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9: Cloudy skies expected tonight with a chance for showers. Lows dip down to about 60. Winds out of the east around 5 miles an hour. Cloudy skies expected again tomorrow. Chance for showers. Daytime highs approaching 75. Mainly cloudy skies tomorrow night. Lows dip down to about 59. I'm meteorologist Eric Hite on 104.7 KVIK. Currently, it's 68 degrees.

0: George Harrison on KBIK 104.7, the best of the 70s, 80s, and more. Billy Squire, Tommy Two-Tone on the way. Next week, got the first day of fall, and there's a fall mum sale happening with the Postville FFA and the FCCLA. And there's a sale happening tomorrow at the Taste of Postville event at the Big Four Fairgrounds from 4 until 7. 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Billy Squire and Tommy Two-Tone next on KVIK.
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out of the east, around 5 miles an hour. Cloudy skies expected again tomorrow. Chance for showers. Daytime highs approaching 75. Mainly cloudy skies tomorrow night. Lows dip down to about 59. I'm meteorologist Eric Height on 104.7 KVIK. Currently 66.

0: Fox News. I'm Carmen Roberts, a man President Trump nominated as chairman of the Federal Reserve, votes along with the rest of the FOMC to raise interest rates for the first time in 3 years.
1: Inflation remains elevated.
0: Fed Chair Kevin Warsh.
1: The FOMC decided to raise the target range for the federal funds rate by a quarter of a percentage point to 3.75% to 4%.
0: Now, President Trump is not happy, posting online that interest rates should be 1% or less. Meantime, he is heading to Gastonia, North Carolina, to campaign for RNC Chair Michael Whatley in his race for the U.S. Senate.
2: The White House says President Trump will be focusing on restoring law and order while campaigning for Whatley here in his hometown, as crime and public safety have been focal points of Whatley's campaign.
0: Fox's Madeline Scarpino. 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
8: Chance of thunderstorms tonight. Otherwise, cloudy skies expected. Lows dip down to about 60. Winds out of the east, 5 to 10 miles an hour. Cloudy skies expected again tomorrow. Chance of thunderstorms. Daytime highs approaching 75. Mainly cloudy skies expected tomorrow night. Lows dip down to about 59. I'm meteorologist Eric Height on 104.7 KVIK. 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
8: Chance of thunderstorms tonight. Otherwise, cloudy skies expected. Lows dip down to about 60. Winds out of the east, 5 to 10 miles an hour. Cloudy skies expected again tomorrow. Chance of thunderstorms. Daytime highs approaching 75. Mainly cloudy skies expected tomorrow night. Lows dip down to about 59. I'm meteorologist Eric Height on 104.7 KVIK. Currently 64.

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1: Fox News, I'm Tom Graham. The House passing a bill that targets both Russia and Iran with sanctions.
2: On this vote, the yeas are 262, the nays are 159. The motion is adopted.
1: The measure is named for the late Senator Lindsey Graham, who spent more than a year working on it. It represents the most ambitious effort to support Ukraine since President Trump returned to the White House. A new Fox News poll found a majority of registered voters are negative about the U.S. economy.
3: 77% of the poll's respondents say the economy ranks from fair to poor. And while 44% say their finances are holding steady, 43% say they are falling behind. Voters are blaming the Trump administration, with 63% saying it has made the economy worse.
1: That's Fox's Grinnell Scott. 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
15: Chance of thunderstorms tonight. Otherwise, cloudy skies expected. Lows dip down to about 60. Winds out of the east, 5 to 10 miles an hour. Cloudy skies expected again tomorrow. Chance of thunderstorms. Daytime highs approaching 75. Mainly cloudy skies expected tomorrow night. Lows dip down to about 59. I'm meteorologist Eric Hite on 104.7 KVIK. Currently 64.

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5: Chance of thunderstorms tonight. Otherwise, cloudy skies expected. Lows dip down to about 60. Winds out of the east, 5 to 10 miles an hour. Cloudy skies expected again tomorrow. Chance of thunderstorms. Daytime highs approaching 75. Mainly cloudy skies expected tomorrow night. Lows dip down to about 59. I'm meteorologist Eric Height on 104.7 KVIK. Currently, it's 63 degrees.
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0: Fox News. I'm Carmen Roberts. The Federal Reserve raised its key interest rate today for the first time in 3 years, going against President Trump's demands to cut rates.
1: Inflation has remained above the Fed's 2% target for more than 5 years. The Fed predicts PCE inflation to be 3.7% this year.
0: Fox Business's Connor Hanson. The House gives final approval to a strong Russian sanctions bill designed by then-Senator Lindsey Graham to punish top importers of Russian oil and gas.
2: This strengthens economic sanctions against Russia to put maximum pressure on Vladimir Putin's war machine.
0: Speaker Mike Johnson, President Trump's expected to sign the bill. And Texas carries out its fifth execution, putting to death LaJames Norman tonight for the murder of three people in 2005. 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
5: 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It's Taco Tuesday, 25% off. 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
6: Chance of thunderstorms tonight. Otherwise, cloudy skies expected. Lows dip down to about 60. Winds out of the east, 5 to 10 miles an hour. Cloudy skies expected again tomorrow. Chance of thunderstorms. Daytime highs approaching 75. Mainly cloudy skies expected tomorrow night. Lows dip down to about 59. I'm meteorologist Eric Height on 104.7 KVIK. Currently, it's 63 degrees.

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7: Chance of thunderstorms tonight. Otherwise, cloudy skies expected. Lows dip down to about 60. Winds out of the east, 5 to 10 miles an hour. Cloudy skies expected again tomorrow. Chance of thunderstorms. Daytime highs approaching 75. Mainly cloudy skies expected tomorrow night. Lows dip down to about 59. I'm meteorologist Derek Hite on 104.7 KVIK. Right now, 62.

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1: Fox News, I'm Ted Lindner. The Federal Reserve voting unanimously to raise interest rates by a quarter point today. Federal Reserve Chair Kevin Warsh.
2: Job gains have kept pace with the workforce, and the unemployment rate has changed little. But inflation remains elevated.
1: Most of the Federal Reserve members say they expect to see at least one more rate hike before the end of the year. The Kennedy Center Board of Trustees voting this week to close for 2 years after a judge blocked it from naming it after the president. Speaking to reporters outside Air Force One, he claims it was losing money for years.
3: I'm the one capable of fixing it and then have to subsidize it for years to come because you will lose with the Kennedy Center. They were losing hundreds of millions of dollars and sometimes hundreds of millions. This is before I got involved.
1: The president previously claimed the center fell into disrepair. The board approved a $285 million renovation plan. 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
4: Chance of thunderstorms tonight. Otherwise, cloudy skies expected. Lows dip down to about 60. Winds out of the east, 5 to 10 miles an hour. Cloudy skies expected again tomorrow. Chance of thunderstorms. Daytime highs approaching 75. Mainly cloudy skies expected tomorrow night. Lows dip down to about 59. I'm meteorologist Eric Height on 104.7 KVIK. Right now, 62.

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3: Chance of thunderstorms tonight. Otherwise, cloudy skies expected. Lows dip down to about 60. Winds out of the east, 5 to 10 miles an hour. Cloudy skies expected again tomorrow. Chance of thunderstorms. Daytime highs approaching 75. Mainly cloudy skies expected tomorrow night. Lows dip down to about 59. I'm meteorologist Eric Height on 104.7 KVIK. Right now, 62.

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2: Fox News, I'm Sue Gussman. The Fed raises interest rates for the first time in 3 years. The man nominated by President Trump to chair the panel, voting along with other members to approve it unanimously.
3: Inflation remains elevated.
2: That is Fed Chairman Kevin Warsh. The Fed's move will amount to higher rates to borrowing money and higher returns for people earning money on their savings. President Trump holding a rally in Gaston County, North Carolina tonight, warning Americans about what's to come if Democrats win the midterms.
4: If we lose, you're going to lose your border. 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You're going to lose your wealth, and our country is going to go through hell. And we're going to be a laughingstock all over the world, just as we were 2 years ago. We were a laughing stock all over the world. So on Election Day, November 3rd, vote to defeat the Democrats.
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11: Chance of thunderstorms tonight. Otherwise, cloudy skies expected. Lows dip down to about 60. Winds out of the east, 5 to 10 miles an hour. Cloudy skies expected again tomorrow. Chance of thunderstorms. Daytime highs approaching 75. Mainly cloudy skies expected tomorrow night. Lows dip down to about 59. I'm meteorologist Eric Hite on 104.7 KVIK. Right now, 62.

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6: Lows dip down to about 60 with fog overnight under overcast skies with a chance of thunderstorms. East winds 5 to 10 miles an hour. Cloudy skies expected with fog early Thursday. Chance of thunderstorms. Daytime highs approaching 75. Mainly cloudy skies expected Thursday night. Lows dip down to about 59. I'm meteorologist Derek Height on 104.7 KVIK. Right now, it's 61 degrees.

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1: Lows dip down to about 60
2: with fog overnight under overcast skies with the chance of thunderstorms.
1: East winds 5 to 10 miles an hour.
2: Cloudy skies expected with fog early Thursday. Chance of thunderstorms.
1: Daytime highs approaching 75.
2: Mainly cloudy skies expected Thursday night.
1: Lows dip down to about 59.
2: 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Right now, it's 61 degrees.

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1: Fox News, I'm Ted Lindner. The Kennedy Center Board of Trustees voting this week to close for 2 years after a judge blocked it from naming it after President Trump. The president claims it was losing money for years.
2: I'm the one capable of fixing it and then have to subsidize it for years to come because you will lose.

0: is with the Kennedy Center. They were losing hundreds of millions of dollars and sometimes hundreds of millions. This is before I got involved.
1: The president previously claimed the center fell into disrepair. The board approved a $285 million renovation plan. The Federal Reserve voting unanimously to raise interest rates by a quarter point on Wednesday. Federal Reserve Chairman Kevin Warsh.
2: Job gains have kept pace with the workforce, and the unemployment rate has changed little. But inflation remains elevated.
1: Most of the Federal Reserve members say they expect to see at least one more rate hike before the end of the year. 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
7: Lows dip down to about 60 with fog overnight under overcast skies with a chance of thunderstorms. East winds 5 to 10 miles an hour. Cloudy skies expected with fog early Thursday. Chance of thunderstorms. Daytime highs approaching 75. Mainly cloudy skies expected Thursday night. Lows dip down to about 59. I'm meteorologist Derek Hite on 104.7 KVIK. Right now, it's 61 degrees.

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7: Lows dip down to about 60 with fog overnight under overcast skies with a chance of thunderstorms. East winds 5 to 10 miles an hour. Cloudy skies expected with fog early Thursday. Chance of thunderstorms. Daytime highs approaching 75. Mainly cloudy skies expected Thursday night. Lows dip down to about 59. I'm meteorologist Derek Kite on 104.7 KVIK. Right now, it's 61 degrees.

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4: Cloudy skies expected with fog in spots early overnight with thunderstorms likely. Lows dip down to about 60, easterly winds around 5 miles an hour. Cloudy skies expected again Thursday, chance of thunderstorms. High temperatures reach up to 74, lows around 57 Thursday night. Mainly cloudy skies expected. I'm meteorologist Derek Kite on 104.7 KVIK. Right now, it's 60 degrees.
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0: News. I'm Sue Guzman. For the first time in 3 years, the Federal Reserve has raised interest rates despite demands by President Trump to cut them.
1: Inflation has remained above the Fed's 2% target for more than 5 years. The Fed predicts PCE inflation to be 3.7% this year.
0: Fox Business's Connor Hanson. House giving final approval to a strong Russian sanctions bill honoring the late Senator Lindsey Graham. The measure designed to punish top importers of Russian oil and gas.
2: This strengthens economic sanctions against Russia to put maximum pressure on Vladimir Putin's war machine.
0: Speaker Mike Johnson, President Trump expected to sign the bill into law. And Texas has carried out its fifth execution of the year, putting to death 40-year-old James Norman for the murders of three people in a 2005 home robbery. 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
8: Cloudy skies expected with fog in spots early overnight, with thunderstorms likely. Lows dip down to about 60, easterly winds around 5 miles an hour. Cloudy skies expected again Thursday. Chance of thunderstorms. High temperatures reach up to 74. Lows around 57 Thursday night. Mainly cloudy skies expected. I'm meteorologist Derek Kite on 104.7 KVIK. Right now, it's 60 degrees.

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8: Thunderstorms likely, fog in spots overnight, otherwise overcast skies. Lows dip down to about 59. Easterly winds around 5 miles an hour. Chance of thunderstorms with fog in spots early Thursday. Daytime highs approaching 74. Overcast skies. Lows level off around 57 Thursday night. I'm meteorologist Derek Height on 104.7 KVIK. Right now, 59.

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1: Fox News, I'm Ted Linder. A new Fox poll finds a majority of registered voters are negative about the economy.
2: 77% of the poll's respondents say the economy ranks from fair to poor. And while 44% say their finances are holding steady, 43% say they are falling behind.
1: Fox's Grinnell Scott. President Trump holding a rally in Gaston County, North Carolina on Wednesday night.
3: If we lose you, you're going to lose your border. 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We were a laughing stock all over the world. So on Election Day, November 3rd, vote to defeat the Democrats.
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9: Thunderstorms likely, fog in spots overnight, otherwise overcast skies. Lows dip down to about 59. Easterly winds around 5 miles an hour. Chance of thunderstorms with fog in spots early Thursday. Daytime highs approaching 74. Overcast skies. Lows level off around 57 Thursday night. I'm meteorologist Derek Height on 104.7 KVIK. Right now, 59.

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5: Thunderstorms likely, fog in spots overnight, otherwise overcast skies. Lows dip down to about 59. Easterly winds around 5 miles an hour. Chance of thunderstorms with fog in spots early Thursday. Daytime highs approaching 74. Overcast skies. Lows level off around 57 Thursday night. I'm meteorologist Derek Kite on 104.7 KVIK. Right now, 59.
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0: News. I'm Sue Guzman. President Trump reacting after the Federal Reserve announced it's raising its key interest rate Wednesday for the first time since 2023 to combat high inflation.
1: Lower the interest rates for the United States of America and fast, because we can grow at a level that nobody's ever grown before.
0: The Fed's Board of Governors hinted at a possible further hike before the end of the year. Earlier, the president wrote on Truth Social he has confidence in Fed Chair Kevin Warsh. He says the hostile governing board is making him look bad. House giving final approval to a strong Russian sanctions bill honoring the late Senator Lindsey Graham. It's designed to punish top importers of Russian oil and gas.
2: This strengthens economic sanctions against Russia to put maximum pressure on Vladimir Putin's war machine.
0: Speaker Mike Johnson, the president, is expected to sign the bill into law. America's listening to Fox News.
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6: Thunderstorms likely, fog in spots overnight, otherwise overcast skies. Lows dip down to about 59. Easterly winds around 5 miles an hour. Chance of thunderstorms with fog in spots early Thursday. Daytime highs approaching 74. Overcast skies. Lows level off around 57 Thursday night. I'm meteorologist Derek Hite on 104.7 KVIK. Right now, 59.

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6: Thunderstorms likely, fog in spots overnight, otherwise overcast skies. Lows dip down to about 59. Easterly winds around 5 miles an hour. Chance of thunderstorms with fog in spots early Thursday. Daytime highs approaching 74. Overcast skies. Lows level off around 57 Thursday night. I'm meteorologist Derek Height on 104.7 KVIK. Right now, 59.

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1: News. I'm Ted Lindner. The Federal Reserve voting unanimously to raise interest rates by a quarter point on Wednesday. Federal Reserve Chairman Kevin Warsh.
2: Job gains have kept pace with the workforce, and the unemployment rate has changed little. But inflation remains elevated.
1: Most of the Federal Reserve members say they expect to see at least one more rate hike before the end of the year. The president expressing his displeasure with the move. And the Kennedy Center Board of Trustees voting this week closed for 2 years after a judge blocked it from naming it after President Trump. The president claims it was losing money for years.
3: I'm the one capable of fixing it and then have to subsidize it for years to come because you will lose with the Kennedy Center. They were losing hundreds of millions of dollars and sometimes hundreds of millions. This is before I got involved.
1: The president previously claimed the center fell into disrepair. The board approving a $285 million renovation plan. 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

Good morning, everybody, and welcome to Thursday. Great to be back with you after a great fishing trip with some friends. And we brought back our limit there, too. Had some good fishing. A little windy, a little cooler than what we had around here. Yesterday's morning low there was actually around 35 degrees. We're warming

0: Fleetwood back for you this morning here at 104.7 KVIK. On Thursday, 17th day of September, International Country Music Day here today. Apple Dumpling Day. What a great tasty fall treat, huh? Also, it is Time's Up Day. Day to let you know that if you've been waiting to make up with someone close to you, now's the time to make amends. World Patient Safety Day here today. Maybe that is wise there to you, trying to make up. Professional House Cleaners Day here today. And American Citizenship Day here too today. There you go. Some other reasons to party, along with some birthdays and anniversaries rolling in here this morning.
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6: Chance of thunderstorms with fog in spots early today. Otherwise, cloudy skies expected. High temperatures reach up to 74. Winds out of the northeast around 5 miles an hour. Lows level off around 57 tonight. Mainly cloudy skies expected. Overcast skies tomorrow. Thunderstorms likely. Highs around 71. I'm meteorologist Eric Height on 104.7 KVIK. Right now, it's 59 degrees.

Kyle Larson, the big winner this past weekend. His first race here win of 2026. Can they do it again? Racing this weekend at the Bristol Motor Speedway. I love that track. It's the Bass Pro Shops night race, Saturday night, 5:30. Pre-race show right here in KBIK. Get the gym's appliance and decor and register in the pick winner box. We had one individual that did pick the winner, Kyle, here this past week. Good luck to you.

0: Steve Miller Band, 750 just again. We'll take a look at the early corner of the markets, and we'll talk with, of course, Joe Nelson up at the Lanesboro Sales Commission. But right now, let's talk with the folks at the World of Agriculture.
1: 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I'm Riley Smith. Pork producers are advocating for industry priorities on Capitol Hill. 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
1: NPPC Vice President Todd Merritt said they are meeting face-to-face with lawmakers and sharing the story of an industry represented by more than 60,000 producers nationwide.
3: And the timing is perfect because we have a farm bill that's created problems within the industry, and we've been talking about Prop 12 for a long, long time. And so the timing, like I had mentioned, is incredibly good because we have it in the forefront of everybody's mind as far as legislators and producers, and hopefully we can get this football across the goal line here and get a fix for this.
1: Merritt said California's Proposition 12 and a patchwork of state regulations continue to be a major concern for producers.
3: We were very fortunate that the House was able to pass a farm bill that included language that fixed Prop 12. Unfortunately, that stalled in the Senate. We couldn't get the votes necessary. It's very important that we avoid a patchwork. And all you have to do is look at the facts around what's happened in California. Prop 12 has increased the pork price. It's reduced demand enough that it's affected demand nationally by reducing it about 2%. And so all this has really increased input costs for producers. It's increased consolidation, or will continue to increase consolidation, with really no improvement on animal welfare. Prop 12 through California, at the end of the day, is a bad idea, and we don't need any more bad ideas.
1: As pork producers continue meetings with lawmakers this week, producer engagement remains critical. You can learn more about these efforts at fixprop12.com. For the World of Agriculture, right here on the Iowa Agribusiness Radio Network, I'm Riley Smith.
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Hey, we've got football tonight due to the weather coming in. South Winnipeg's going to be at Postville tonight. Dave Anderson, 7 o'clock, right here on KBIK. Walk on. We'll be playing at Four City tonight, 7 o'clock, with Andy Sires and Evan O'Neill. On the Hawk, we've got Spring Grove home with Houston. Dimitri Ellis at 7 o'clock. Good luck to all of our teams playing, yes, Thursday night tonight.

0: Central Chicago for you this morning. All right, here's the golden word phrase to win the money coming up this week. 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
9: Chance of thunderstorms with fog in spots early today. Otherwise, cloudy skies expected. High temperatures reach up to 74. Winds out of the northeast around 5 miles an hour. Lows level off around 57 tonight. Mainly cloudy skies expected. Overcast skies tomorrow. Thunderstorms likely. Highs around 71. I'm meteorologist Derek Hite on 104.7 KVIK. Right now,

0: with you after a great fishing trip with a lot of friends. We brought back fish just to let you know we caught our limit for walleye, but we caught much more than that. But that's all you could bring back there across the border. And some perch and, of course, some crappies. Yeah, a few northern pike. Great time. Great to be back, though, with you. It's going to be a busy morning here today. Got guests, of course, Jerry Wise coming up here at 8:30 this morning. Leisure Time Golf, we're going to be talking to Nick down there in New Hampton. Biggest sale coming up here Saturday and Sunday. And then at 9 o'clock, we'll talk with Larry Halber out at Decorah Kawasaki. It's a wet morning. And we have potentially a chance of 3 to 4 inches of rain before it rolls out here Saturday night. We'll take a detailed look at that weather here this morning following our news this hour, brought to you by Wellington Place, Truck Country, Due Track Community Credit Union, along with Mark's Jewelry and Eglin Tree Service. Here's Janelle Halverson.
1: The Monona Police Department has completed an investigation into an assault involving juveniles that occurred on Friday, September 11th, near the football field on the MFL Marmack school grounds in Monona. The investigation began after the department received a report that a juvenile female had been assaulted by multiple male juveniles near the concession stand and pine trees. The victim reported being chased by a group of juveniles before falling to the ground, where she was struck and kicked. She also reported being pushed into nearby trees. Photographs documenting the injuries sustained by the victim were subsequently provided to the Monona Police Department. On September 14th, the Monona Police conducted a follow-up interview at MFL Marmack with individuals involved in or who witnessed the incident. Based on the information gathered during the investigation, officers determined that one male juvenile was responsible for assaulting the female juvenile and causing bodily injury. Other juveniles were present during the incident. However, officers did not obtain sufficient evidence to establish they participated in or assisted with the assault. All juveniles involved in the incident were under 12 years of age. All juveniles involved in the incident were under 12 years of age. The Monona Police Department consulted with the Clayton County Attorney's Office regarding the incident. Due to the age of the juvenile involved and the circumstances of the offense, the department was advised that juvenile court services would not pursue a juvenile referral. Because all incidents directly involved are juveniles, their identities are withheld. Health officials investigating possible exposures have confirmed 2 cases of measles in Vernon County. The cases were confirmed through testing at the Wisconsin State Laboratory of Hygiene. Vernon County, in conjunction with the Wisconsin Department of Health Services, are working to identify and directly notify people who may have been exposed to the measles virus. People who are most at risk are those who are not vaccinated or don't know their vaccination status. Measles is a highly contagious, vaccine-preventable disease that can be spread from one person to another person through the air and can stay in the air for 2 hours after a sick person coughs or sneezes. It can cause serious health complications, including pneumonia, brain damage, deafness, and sometimes can be deadly. Symptoms of measles typically appear approximately 10 to 12 days after exposure and include runny nose, high fever, tiredness, cough, red watery eyes or conjunctivitis, a red rash with raised bumps that starts at the hairline and moves to the arms and legs 3 to 5 days after symptoms begin. If you develop symptoms of measles, stay home and call your doctor's office or clinic. The best way to prevent against measles is to get vaccinated with the MMR vaccine, measles, mumps, and rubella. People born before 1957 are considered immune to measles. All other adults without laboratory evidence of immunity should have at least one dose of the MMR vaccine. For more information about this ongoing investigation, you can contact the Wisconsin Department of Health Services website or the Vernon County Health Department at 608-637-5251. With that look at your news, filling in for News Director Darren Swenson, I'm Janelle Halverson.
0: 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Visitation will be today from 4 until 7 at the church, and also 1 hour prior to the service on Friday. Mega Sooner Home in Mabel is assisting the family. 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

0: Services for Alan Gokey, 98 of Waukon. We'll be on Friday at 11 at the St. John's Lutheran Church in Waukon. Friends, we greet the family beginning at 10 before the service. Martin Groff Funeral Home in Waukon is assisting the family. 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There will be no visitation prior to the service. Helms Funeral Home is assisting the family. Marie Frana, 90 of Decora. A memorial service for Louise Chucky Smith, age 99 of Decor, will be out on Saturday at 3 at the Helms Funeral Home in Decor. A celebration of life for Louise Smith will be held on Saturday from 4 until 7 at the Elks Lodge in River Street in Decora. Louise Chucky Smith, 99 of Decora. A burial for Ann Gilbertson, 72 of Decora, will be out on Saturday at 10 at the St. Benedict's Catholic Cemetery. Helms Funeral Home is assisting the family. Ann Gilbertson, 72 of Decora. Service Sister Michael Hacksaw Matheson, 74 of Mabel, will be out on Saturday at 11 at the Mabel First Lutheran Church. Visitation will be from 9 until 11 prior to the service at the church. Megan's Funeral Home in Mabel is assisting the family. Michael Hacksaw Matheson, 74 of Mabel. Services for Christopher Daly, 41 of Caledonia, will be at 11 o'clock on Saturday at the St. Mary's Catholic Church in Caledonia. Visitation will be Friday from 4 until 7 at the St. Mary's Holy Family Hall, and Saturday from 10 until the time of service. The McCormick Funeral Home in Caledonia is assisting the family. Christopher Daly, 41 of Caledonia. Friends may greet the family of 68-year-old Pam Dundee of Waukon at the Martin Groff Funeral Home in Waukon on Saturday from 11 until 1. Following the visitation, there will be a celebration of life held at the Freedom Bank in Waukon. Pam Dundee, 68 of Waukon. 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Visitation will be Friday from 4 until 6 at the church sanctuary, and from 12 until the time of service at the church. Robley Funeral Home in Spring Grove is assisting the family. Charles Ellsworth Peterson, 92, Spring Grove. Services for Marlis Jennings, 95 of Caledonia, will be held at 11 o'clock on Monday at the St. Mary's Catholic Church in Caledonia. Visitation will begin at 9:30 before the service. The McCormick Funeral Home in Caledonia is assisting the family. Marlis Jennings, 95 of Caledonia. 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
1: Fox News, I'm Sue Guzman. The Fed raising interest rates for the first time in 3 years. The man nominated by President Trump to chair the panel, voting along with other members to approve it unanimously.
2: Inflation remains elevated.
1: Fed Chairman Kevin Warsh, Asian stocks are mixed after Wall Street closed lower yesterday and Dow futures this morning are higher. President Trump holding a rally in Gaston County, North Carolina last night, warning Americans about what's to come if Democrats win the midterms.
3: If we lose, you're going to lose your border, you're going to lose your tax cuts, you're going to lose your wealth, and our country is going to go through hell, and we're going to be a laughing stock all over the world, just as we were 2 years ago. 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
0: All right, there goes the alarm. Good morning, everybody, and welcome to a rainy Thursday. Chance of some showers, maybe some thunder showers here early morning. And might be dealing with some fog, too, in some of the low-lying areas. Temperature today with cloudy skies, 74. Down to 57 here tonight. And the weekend, Friday, looks like a chance of some showers. Pretty good chance, about an 80% chance. High will be around 71. Friday night, rain could be heavy at times, low down to 61. Could see an inch or two. Saturday showers, likely, possibly a thunderstorm before 10. And then in the afternoon, temperature will be around 76. Rain chances at 70% there for Saturday. Maybe a quarter or half an inch. Saturday night, 40% chance of showers and thunderstorms up until around 10. And you might see a little bit there to after midnight. Low down to 55. And Sunday, some showers in the morning. And the temperature will be around 66 degrees. So a cool down here towards the end of the weekend. Nothing like what we saw there in Canada yesterday morning when we left. There was ice and frost over everything. Yeah, it was down to about 35 degrees. All right. Sunrise this morning, 6:49. Sun setting tonight, 7:14. We have potentially anywhere from 3 to 4 inches of rain here throughout what I talked about beginning here today and through Sunday morning. Temperature reading right now, with some light shower activity, it is currently 61 degrees. All right, 6:14 in the morning. I'm Les Oskelson. Nell will join us here in a bit. Going to be a busy Thursday. I love it. Love being back with you, too. You guys are the best. I did notice when I was driving on the way back, and use the cruise because I can't drive 55. Here's Sammy Heger for you this morning.

I'm having breathing issues. I'm running out of tissues. Eyes are itchy, feeling dizzy. Using nasal spray and take another antihistamine. Ragweed, nose is really runny. So tired, feeling super crummy. The pollen is everywhere and blowing in the air now. Achoo! Clogged nose, every day I'm sneezing. 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Ragweed, you're the

there we go. Safety dance done by men without hats. That sounds a bit strange, doesn't it? Doesn't sound like safety, does it? Hey, got a birthday today, your anniversary. Give us a call before 8:40. That's when we draw. Birthday winner goes to Covers. Anniversary couple going to go to Maeve's Pizza. All right. Today, Constitution Day. American Citizenship Day. I am an American Day. All tied in. Commemorating on this date back in 1787 when the U.S. Constitution, the oldest working constitution in the world, was signed in Philadelphia. Who could forget, right? Besides Congress and the President. It's a Responsible Dog Ownership Day here today. Be a responsible dog owner. Pick up your dog's crap, right? Leaving it on the lawn is one of the worst things when you're mowing grass and you step in it. Oh, man. It is also Time's Up Day. Day to let you know that if you're arguing with somebody or having some issues, don't wait. Make up. All right? Time to make amends. International Country Music Day here today. That's why we've got KDI. Should be a song about that, shouldn't it? Apple Dumpling Day. We have that for dessert with some ice cream over the top up at Black Allen Ballads Resort. That was our dessert. Wow, they treated us like kings, folks. Also here today, World Patent Safety Day, to raise awareness about the importance of addressing health, or World Patient, I'm sorry, I misread that. World Patient Safety Day, raise awareness about the importance of addressing health worker safety. And National Professional House Cleaners Day. I can talk with Nell about my experience with that a little bit later on here this morning. I know a couple of house cleaners. Rick Derringer, yeah!

0: Rick Jarrett here. 6:29 in the morning. A little rock and roll hoochie coo here on a Thursday. All right, birthdays. Little belated one. I need to mention this gal. What a great, great person. The Harringtons. Yeah, Denise, the boss of Harrington Sweet Corn. Denise Harrington, birthday yesterday, 61 years old. Denise Shanks, celebrating here today, the deviled egg queen. She is the best deviled egg maker I know in the world. Jackie Kupka, happy birthday. Mary Pat Kuhn. Oh, what'd she do with her time off now when she doesn't milk cows? You don't have time. I don't have time. Busy lady. Marcus Harold's birthday today. Doreen Ellingson's birthday. Kevin Klein, West Union, 69. Keith Hansen, Teresa Evans, Jesse Spala, Whitney Andera, 10. Connie Clemish, Tiffany Barnes, Garrick Smith, Dave Fodness. We've got Tricia Wilkins, Dave Collins, Diane Wilharm, Jerry Boska, Becky Waltz, 51, Renee Hosting. And we've got just as many anniversaries here. Oh, wow. The Stahl Racing Team celebrating. Brad and Katie Stahl, 15 years. Happy anniversary. Great people. Colin and Caitlin Tweeten, 4 years. Chad and Christina Wilchin, 15 years. Brandon and Angela Linderbaum. We've got Robin and Kenny White. Beth and Corey Huber, 21 years. Julie and Terry Scheidel. We have Jeff and Colleen Peckham. And Alan and Kay Sindelar from Wacoma. All right, great start. We draw at 8:40.
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4: I'm Josh Turek. I was born an underdog. 21 surgeries by the age of 12. Spina bifida, caused by my dad's exposure to Agent Orange in Vietnam. 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In 2016, I did just that.
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4: 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Because accountability matters. 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
9: Chance of thunderstorms with fog and spots early today. Otherwise, cloudy skies expected. High temperatures reach up to 74. Winds out of the northeast around 5 miles an hour. Lows level off around 57 tonight. Mainly cloudy skies expected. Overcast skies tomorrow. Thunderstorms likely. Highs around 71. I'm meteorologist Derek Hike on 104.7 KVIK. Currently 60.
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0: Yeah, we're not going to take any. It's not going to take it anymore. Twisted Sister here this morning at KVIK. Getting hungry? Want a great, great breakfast? Folks, head down to the Haymarket. Yeah, every Thursday, Friday, Saturday, and Sunday, you can enjoy a great, great meal to kick off the day. They open up at 7 o'clock. Coming up here in about 20 minutes. Stop down there, say hi to Lincoln, and say hi to Davia. And they're all fired up here next week. They got a great group coming in to entertain you on September 25th, everybody, which is a Friday. Bruce and Virgil, they're awesome. 6 to 9 there on Friday night, again, the 25th. Breakfast, one of the big filmy uppers, breakfast burrito. It is good. I guarantee you'll take half of it home. If you can eat it all, you were really hungry. They got the McMarket, the Happy Hash Browns. That's still my favorite. Biscuits and gravy, the ultimate, the Martha, the James, the hangover. Oh, yeah, and then they got the Lincoln special. Or if you want lunch today, burgers, cheeseburgers, California burger, mushrooms, patty melts, BLT, grilled cheese, chicken fillets, the haystack, big third Angus burger covered with hash browns, loaded with onions and mushrooms and peppers, and shredded, yeah, cheddar cheese. Gotta love it. Gotta love it. You will. So, who would like to go to the Haymarket? And I got a coupon here to take off some of the bill. Haymarket certificate up for grabs here this morning. Again, they serve, my number is 382-5845, so call quick and win. I'll take the first caller. Haymarket again serves breakfast and noon lunch Thursday, Friday, Saturday, Sunday from 7 until 1 o'clock. All right. You're going to the Haymarket. Who's this?
1: This is Robin Gossman. How are you this morning?
0: Robin. Good. Good. A little damp out there, but hey, you're going to keep the grass growing there, I guess, Robin?
1: Yeah, I guess so. Yeah.
0: All right. All right. I'll be off here by 9, so I'll have a late breakfast here today, but you can enjoy that. Robin Gossman, what station just made you a winner here this morning?
1: KVIK.
0: You got it.

0: There we go. We got Shelm Hammer off on the right foot there. Here on a Thursday. Have a great day, everybody. All right, sports time here brought to you by the South Winnipeg football sponsors. As we've got South Winnipeg at home with Pulseville tonight. Dave Anderson just stopping by the studios here moments ago to pick up the equipment. 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All right. Due to the weather, they've moved some games around here, and these teams will be playing tonight. As I mentioned, South Winnipeg at home with Pulseville. That game will be right here on KVIK 104.7. Dave Anderson with the call. Kickoff at 7 o'clock tonight. Waukon will be at Four City tonight. That will be on the river. 94.9, 99.1. Andy Sires, Evan O'Neill. Kickoff 7 o'clock tonight. Spring Grove is at home against Houston. That'll be on the Hawk 100.5. Dimitri Ellis will be there doing the call 7 o'clock. And then the Illick Communications YouTube audio stream. Caledonia travels to Triton. That game at 7 o'clock. And the Hoshite boys, Greg and Jim, will have the call on that game. Friday night's contest on the river. Of course, don't miss the Friday night tailgate show at 6 o'clock. We'll be covering the DeQuara game as they travel to Western Dubuque tomorrow night. 7:30 kickoff with Randy Iverson and Ryan Hogan. We'll be covering the North Fayette Valley game as they're at home with Osage tomorrow night. That'll be on KNEI 103.5, 7:30 with Pat Wagner and Brad Wild. And I want to mention, don't forget the wrap-up scoreboard on the river. Starts at 10 o'clock there on Friday nights. 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That is a look at sports on a Thursday.
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0: Well, 5 years of racing there at the St. Louis track. The inaugural race was won by Joe Logano in 2022. Kyle Busch won it in 23. Austin Cedric in 24. And Hamlin won it in 25. And yeah, making his first win at St. Louis, Kyle Larson, the winner, breaking that 51 race slump, and not to bend the victory lane. Got her done. Got her done at St. Louis. His 33rd career win. But boy, there's a lot of cautions. 18 cautions. A record. A new record. What was the previous record? Give me that number. Anybody can win. Here, a sleeve of golf balls and 18 holes of golf at Silver Springs Golf and Country Club. New record in cautions. 18. What was the previous record? So give me a number, 17 and under. And hey, even if you didn't watch the race, you didn't know anything about racing, you're going to have a chance to win some golf balls and some golf at Silver Springs. By the way, Randy Newbadal did pick Kyle Larson to win the race in our Pick a Winner contest, so he becomes the 19th individual that has picked a winner and is in the running for that $750 gift certificate to Jim's Appliance here in Decorah. Number game. Anybody can win. 18 was the record. New record set for cautions in that race last weekend at St. Louis. What was the previous record? So give me a number. Take a guess, 382-5845, 17 and under. My number, again, is 382-5845. Who wants some golf balls and 18 holes of golf at Silver Springs Golf and Country Club? Hung out with some of the boys there on our fishing trip that golf there. They say the course is in great shape. What a great venue there, too, if you're planning a party or event. Somebody want to win? Golf balls or golf? Like I said, 18 cautions in that race here last weekend at St. Louis. What was the previous record? 18, now the record. All right, just need a number. Yeah, how many cautions? What was the previous record?
2: I'm just going to guess 15.
0: 15, you're very, very close, but that's not right. You're too high. Just to let you know, you're too high. 15 was the previous record. Take another guess. 382-5845. Yeah. How many?
3: 11.
0: Nope. Too low. 15's too high. 11 too low. There we go. How many?
2: 14.
0: Is correct. You got the golf with the golf balls. Who's this?
2: Nick Shore from Cresco.
0: Nick. All right. Swing by here and pick that up within 30 days. Nick, what station is your racing station there in Cresco? Oh, disconnect. KBIK.
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5: Cloudy skies expected with fog early today with a slight chance for showers. High temperatures reach up to 74. Winds out of the northeast around 5 miles an hour. Lows level off around 57 tonight. Mainly cloudy skies expected. Cloudy skies expected tomorrow. Thunderstorms likely. High of 71. I'm meteorologist Eric Height on 104.7 KVIK. Currently, it's 61.

0: And I'm Janelle Halverson.
1: 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Visitation will be today from 4 until 7 at the church, and also 1 hour prior to the service on Friday. Megan's Funeral Home in Mabel is assisting the family. Howard Coyle, 89 of Rural Harmony. Services for Alan Goki, 98 of Waukon, will be on Friday at 11 at the St. John's Lutheran Church in Waukon. Friends may greet the family beginning at 10 before the service. Martin Groff Funeral Home in Waukon is assisting the family. Alan Goki, 98 of Waukon. Services for Marie Frana, 90 of Decor, will be on Friday at 11 at the Decor Lutheran Church. There will be no visitation prior to the service. Helms Funeral Home is assisting the family. Marie Frana, 90 of Decor. A memorial service for Louise Chucky Smith, age 99 of Decor, will be on Saturday at 3 at the Helms Funeral Home in Decor. A celebration of life for Louise Smith will be held on Saturday from 4 until 7 at the Elks Lodge in River Street in Decor. Louise Chucky Smith, 99 of Decor. A burial for Ann Gilbertson, 72 of Decor, will be on Saturday at 10 at the St. Benedict's Catholic Cemetery. Helms Funeral Home is assisting the family. Ann Gilbertson, 72 of Decor. Services for Michael Hacksaw Matheson, 74 of Mabel, will be on Saturday at 11 at the Mabel First Lutheran Church. Visitation will be from 9 until 11 prior to the service at the church. Megan's Funeral Home in Mabel is assisting the family. Michael Hacksaw Matheson, 74 of Mabel. Services for Christopher Daly, 41 of Caledonia, will be at 11 o'clock on Saturday at the St. Mary's Catholic Church in Caledonia. Visitation will be Friday from 4 until 7 at the St. Mary's Holy Family Hall, and Saturday from 10 until the time of service. The McCormick Funeral Home in Caledonia is assisting the family. Christopher Daly, 41 of Caledonia. Friends may greet the family of 68-year-old Pam Dundee of Waukon at the Martin Groff Funeral Home in Waukon on Saturday from 11 until 1. Following the visitation, there will be a celebration of life held at the Freedom Bank in Waukon. Pam Dundee, 68 of Waukon. 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Visitation will be Friday from 4 until 6 at the church sanctuary, and from 12 until the time of service at the church. Robley Funeral Home in Spring Grove is assisting the family. Charles Ellsworth Peterson, 92, Spring Grove. Services for Marlis Jennings, 95 of Caledonia, will be held at 11 o'clock on Monday at the St. Mary's Catholic Church in Caledonia. Visitation will begin at 9:30 before the service. The McCormick Funeral Home in Caledonia is assisting the family. Marlis Jennings, 95 of Caledonia. 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
2: Fox News, I'm CJ Papa. President Trump pitching voters in North Carolina.
3: So on Election Day, November 3rd, vote to defeat the Democrats.
2: He was in Gastonia drumming up support for a Republican Senate candidate. That's Michael Whatley, who's running against the Democrat former governor, Roy Cooper. The danger of artificial intelligence front and center heading into the midterms.
4: Senator Bernie Sanders held a briefing on AI with industry experts. And one of those panelists says lawmakers have perhaps a year to rein in AI. Sanders indicates he and other lawmakers are considering legislation to form a regulatory agency for AI, similar to the FDA.
2: Fox's Madeline Rivera, President Trump pushes back on that idea. A new Fox News poll shows Democrats hold a double-digit lead on handling large AI data centers. 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
1: 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All right, showers and thunder showers here this morning and again this afternoon. Temperature will get up to around 74 here today. Clouds here tonight, 57 degrees. Rain rolls back in here for Friday. Looks like, could see some heavy rain in some areas, about an 80% chance, high 71. Rain, football Friday night, low down to 61, 1 to 2 inches possible. Saturday, some more rain in the forecast, about a 70% chance. Could see another quarter, maybe half an inch. Temperature 76. Saturday night, still rain and low down to 55. And Sunday, some showers early, otherwise a cloudy Sunday, and 66 degrees. We potentially, in some areas, could see anywhere from 3 to 4 inches from the rain expected here the next few days. Sunrise this morning, 6:49 is when it took place, and the sun will set tonight at 7:14. We had a little shower activity earlier this morning around 5 o'clock. Right now, cloudy, and seeing some scattered showers on the screen here in the tri-states. A little fog, I understand, there in the valleys, especially along the Lansing, Mississippi River area. Temperature reading right now, 60. 4 degrees at 7:15 on a Thursday, 17th day of September 2026. Les Oskelson and Nell. Yes. Hanging out with you right up until 9. Great to be back with you after a great fishing trip there to Canada. We brought back fish and Hannah. Yeah, a lot of memories made there too, that trip.
10: Well,

Well, everybody and their dog is talking about that ChatGPT. No, thank you. I've had AI for decades. It's called the Magic 8-Ball. I asked it, is this rash something I need to have looked at? And it said, ask again later. Perfect. Save me a copay. I asked it, am I drinking too much? It said, cannot predict now. See? No judgment. Shoot. I tried asking that ChatGPT if I should remarry Skeeter, and he gave me this long, drawn-out answer about breaking cycles and how the law don't allow bigamy. Oh, shut up. Who needs AI when you can get all the answers from a black plastic ball full of blue water? Okay, y'all, I gotta go. I got whiplash on a mobility scooter at the Walmart, and I need to consult my Magic 8-Ball about my pain meds.

0: Well, here she is, my uptown girl, Janelle. Hey, thanks to you and Jody and everybody there helping out, of course.
1: We have a good little team here.
0: While we were it's been out a lively fishing. Week. I need to mention the top big fish catchers were Dave Moshek, Chris Barnes, and Joel Berg. They were the big fish of the day. 3 days of fishing up there at Ballard's Black Island Resort.
1: What kind of fish are you catching?
0: Well, walleyes is what you're really looking for.
1: Okay.
0: So those were mostly walleyes. And I will mention we had a couple of rookies for the first time on their trip. Steve Sorensen, Brian Carlin, and Bruce Hovey.
1: Oh, nice.
0: And I will mention, Brian Carlin did have the biggest fish for a little bit until one of the boys beat him out. But it's sort of a challenge we have each day.
1: Who
0: catches
1: the
0: biggest fish? Yeah, everybody kicks in $5 to the winner.
1: Oh, nice.
0: Everybody paid their debt. Everybody paid their bill. So we get to come back and have some great times. But we brought back our limit of fish. We've caught over 100 fish per day per boat. Well over 100.
1: Wow, that's incredible.
0: I mean, I'll tell you what, if you want a fishing trip, folks, you look on the website. Black Island Resort, Ballard's Black Island Resort. It is awesome. They overfed us, I will say that. Stacy Bushman
1: time.
0: Said he overate.
1: Oh, no, Stacy. Oh, dear.
0: But he had room for eggs.
1: He had room
0: we
1: for
0: had
1: eggs. I was going to say, did he bring
0: every
1: eggs
0: morning.
1: Along with?
0: Or he had double yolkers.
1: You got
0: double
1: it. Double yolkers. Oh, those are the best.
0: Picked by the one and only, I bet you, Dale Bohr.
1: I bet they were.
0: I bet handled gently, Dale.
1: Oh, you got it. Dale is a professional egg picker.
0: But a great time had by all. When we went through the border on our way into Canada, I wanted to ask the border guard there, as Kevin was driving my truck, and I wanted to ask, hey, where is... Lake America, and the boys in their trucks says,
1: "Don't do it.
0: Don't even get it going.
1: Put you right in jail."
0: I'm going to tell you, the border guards do not have much of a sense of humor.
1: Well, it's
0: They're
1: kind of an important
0: to the book.
1: Job, so you can't really be too goofing around, probably. But they let you through, and then they obviously let you come back.
0: Yeah. If the driver is caught drinking. Yeah. You breathe into a breathalyzer, and if you...
1: Do they breathalyze you automatically? They don't even ask, or
0: no.
1: If they just suspect.
0: They ask
1: if
0: anybody's been drinking, but if they know that somebody has been, then the driver goes to jail right off the bat.
1: Really? Wow. Oh, yeah. Do not pass go. Do not collect $200.
0: And then I learned something from Kevin Bark, who is a great person of knowledge.
1: Oh, he is so wise.
0: Well, we talked to some people from Waterloo that were there, and they got checked, and then they had to unload their... whole car and open up everything to check everything. I'm not for sure what the reason all was. We probably are guessing a little bit. But Kevin said that I didn't know this either, but when you go through the border into Canada, that you have to have your medication in the original containers.
1: Oh,
0: so they can
1: see
0: the number on the prescription
1: and
0: what it really is.
1: It can't be in like one of those little day of the week.
0: It can't be in like Brian Carlin's pillbox that his wife, I understand, packs for him.
1: Oh, that's so kind.
0: She is. Shelly is great.
1: She's a professional.
0: Yeah. Thank you.
1: But you can't have it in like the little day of the week
0: things.
1: It has to be.
0: By the way, Shelly, thanks for not packing his water pills, because that would have been a bad deal on a boat. I did not take mine for a week either. Oh, yeah.
1: You can take a break.
0: Yeah.
1: Now
0: you're
1: back at her.
0: We brought back our limit of fish allowed, and brought back, of course, some perch and some crappies, big crappies.
1: Nice.
0: Good time had by all. A little chilly when we woke up yesterday morning. It was like 34 degrees, 33 degrees. There was ice on our windshields. Yeah, we know what's coming. Stay in the dress warm. But anyway, we're back safe. That's the main thing, and had a lot of laughs, made a lot of memories.
1: Good.
0: And
1: we like the bear pictures.
0: We saw bears every day, even the last day.
1: You sent me those on Sunday, and so I was still at Steam Engine Days, so I tried to put up a post on the Less and Nell page. Less is having fun, but the only picture that posted was the one of the bear, and so everybody was commenting about you.
0: Is he bear hunting or fishing? I thought he was going.
1: Well, there were a few really funny comments about you being out at a nudist colony and different things. It was very funny.
0: Bear on the island.
1: Bear on the island. So anyway, there were other pictures, people, and I think I've posted them since then.
0: Yeah, we saw Mama Bear and her two cubs.
1: Oh, wow. That's
0: fun. And it was
1: fun.
0: Pretty cool. We drove up our guide. By the way, we had guides in each boat, which, let me tell you, it's worth the money.
1: Yeah, I bet it
0: is. Because there's a lot of hidden rocks, and they know the, of course, waters up there very well.
1: Yeah, you don't want to run aground.
0: Our guide was so kind to get us closer to the Mama Bear and their cubs.
1: Yeah.
0: And get some pictures. I'll send that one to you.
1: Yeah, I haven't gotten any, Sunday.
0: We'll post that here in just a bit.
1: We'll put some new ones up.
0: But, we got close enough to where Mama Bear got a little protective.
1: Ooh.
0: She stood on her hind legs.
1: No way.
0: Yes.
1: Oh, wow.
0: Stood on her hind legs.
1: You don't get to see that very often.
0: And was wondering, what the heck are you trying to do? Because they're very protective of their cubs.
1: Well, yes.
0: And I learned something from our knowledgeable, of course, guide, fishing guide. He also knew a lot about bears. But did you know that the Mama Bear's cubs stick with them for 2 years?
1: Oh, wow.
0: They actually have another.
1: They don't wean for... They have another set before they get rid of the first set?
0: Yeah.
1: Oh. No, I don't think I knew that.
0: Den gets a bit full, probably, underground there.
1: I bet it does.
0: Yeah.
1: Sounds a lot like what's going on now with people moving back home with their parents.
0: Yeah.
1: But, oh, my goodness.
0: Anyway, good time.
1: Wow, that's cool.
0: Good time had by all.
1: And there it was fun to see cubs, too. You don't get to see them out in the wild very often. No. That's pretty neat.
0: All right. I'll get that sent to you here in just a second.
1: Yeah, do that. We'll put some other photos up.
0: But some other reasons to party besides all these birthdays. International Country Music Day today. If you like country music, listen to our sister station, 103.5, Apple Dumpling Day. That was one of our desserts with a big scoop of ice cream over the top. And warm.
1: They really treat you well. Holy cow,
0: we had
1: amazing.
0: Great desserts. There was always people up there when you go to Ballard's. They save room for dessert.
1: Yeah, I bet.
0: Also today, it's a Time's Up Day to let you know that if you've been waiting to make up with someone close to you, now's the time.
1: Okay.
0: Make amends. All right?
1: Okay.
0: World Patient Safety Day here today. The importance of addressing health worker safety, folks.
1: Oh, okay. Got it.
0: And it is also American Citizenship Day here too today.
1: Oh, that's cool.
0: Yep.
1: Those are neat ceremonies. Yeah, those are really cool ceremonies. Yep.
0: Put together back in 1787. And, who could forget it?
1: What?
0: Constitution Day.
1: Well, yeah.
0: Who could forget it? Well, besides Congress and the President, I guess, probably. But
1: People. We don't want to start.
0: And you're one of these. Responsible Dog Ownership Day today.
1: Well, yes, we are very responsible.
0: Kevin has a pet dog. A dog came to our cabin. Barth. Yeah. And Kevin made a friend. Not that he doesn't have friends, but he made a big doggy friend because he gave him treats. And he would follow Kevin around wherever he went.
1: That actually happened at our house the night of the tractor parade. Linus wouldn't leave Kevin's side either. He quit listening to all of us.
0: Oh.
1: So it must just be a Kevin thing.
0: Yeah, maybe he smells good or something. I don't know.
1: He smells good to dogs.
0: Dogs are always sniffing. And one other celebration here too today. National Professional House Cleaners Day.
1: Oh,
0: I was married to a couple of those.
1: Lester. I don't think that's what they're called.
0: Aren't you glad I'm back?
1: I'm so glad you're back. You have no idea.
0: All right. Birthday's next.

0: Well, the probably most exciting news when I got back here is that Dane's going to homecoming.
1: Oh, with a date? Is that what you're saying?
0: Yeah, this young lady. Well, we'll mention any names.
1: Good
0: him
1: idea.
0: To go to the South Winneshiek homecoming.
1: Oh, he's going to South Winds homecoming.
0: Yes.
1: Well, did she do the big poster
0: he goes
1: thing
0: to school
1: and stuff?
0: Decor. I don't,
1: well, I know.
0: I don't know nothing about this lady, but
1: I see.
0: Anyway,
1: wow,
0: that's a sign they're growing up, isn't it?
1: Does he, has he bought her flowers and stuff?
0: Oh, I don't. Shoot, we didn't get into that detail.
1: Dane, you better call Joelle and get her. She's got to have a flower that'll match her frock that she's wearing.
0: Anyway. Sort of
1: wow, that's exciting. When's that? When's their dance? Like tomorrow night or it's Saturday?
0: This Saturday. Okay. I think they play tonight.
1: Yes, they play tonight because of all the crazy.
0: Kind of here in a bit. Hey, and then while we're gone, you guys back here in the U.S. raise the Federal Reserve interest rates.
1: I did not have anything to do with any of that nonsense. I was too busy holding down the fort here. What is going on?
0: And raising interest rates, they've also managed to raise something else.
1: Yeah.
0: Trump's blood pressure. He is ticked off about this, along with many other people, too.
1: I think a lot of people are.
0: You know, if you have an adjustable rate mortgage, your payment just went from holy crap to Lord help us.
1: Yeah.
0: Is what it
1: well, I was going to say, there's a lot of people.
0: And then the price of fuel when it drove in the town.
1: Oh, man. It's
0: I mean, $4.44 I saw there for regular, and diesel over
1: diesel's,
0: $6.
1: Yeah, I was going to say, diesel's
0: man, let's get things fixed up.
1: Poofy.
0: Hey, I know you had this name on, but he
1: we
0: got
1: did yesterday,
0: a text to me. Yeah, Denise Harrington. She's the boss down there, Harrington Sweet Corn.
1: Okay, well, we didn't know when we had her on the list if that was the Harrington Sweet Corn Denise or not.
0: She does the background detail work there as to which she tells her husband and the crew to go pick corn.
1: Which field and which truck and which, well, good job,
0: so
1: Denise.
0: Happy birthday. I had to mention her because I met her once at the racetrack. They're big race fans.
1: You bet.
0: But anyway, Denise Harrington.
1: When they sponsor somebody's car.
0: Oh, yeah.
1: To
0: Schaffenbuehl.
1: There you go.
0: Braden. Yep. All right. Anyway, a little blight there. Denise, another Denise.
1: Yeah,
0: Denise
1: Shanks'
0: birthday today.
1: Love you, Mama. And another great friend, Jackie Kupka, celebrates today, too. Hopefully someone makes her deviled eggs.
0: Yeah, the
1: she makes the
0: egg
1: best.
0: Queen maker.
1: Yes, the best.
0: Don't believe me, you talk to Jerry Wise. I'll tell Jerry here this morning.
1: Oh, exactly.
0: When we talk with him. Mary Pat Cooten doesn't milk cows. I wonder what the heck she does now.
1: I don't know. I
0: wonder who she's milking. Or
1: relaxes and listens to the radio, baby. How about that?
0: She's trying to hide now, I guarantee you.
1: Marcus Harold, happy birthday.
0: Dreen Ellingson, 70 today.
1: And Kevin Klein in West Union, 69. Happy birthday.
0: Keith Hansen.
1: And Dimitri's mother-in-law, Therese Evans. Happy birthday.
0: Jesse Spala.
1: Whitney Andera is 10.
0: Connie Clemish.
1: And Tiffany Barnes. Barnes, happy birthday.
0: And Barnes, it is.
1: It is
0: right.
1: Barnes, sorry.
0: Yep.
1: Oh,
0: no,
1: I thought there was
0: it
1: a little.
0: It could be either way. Yeah.
1: I guess.
0: Garrick Smith.
1: And Dave Fodness, he's also 69,
0: doing well,
1: I think.
0: Too.
1: It sounds like he's doing really well. Happy birthday.
0: And Community Action Director, Trisha Wilkins.
1: Yeah,
0: happy birthday, girl.
1: Trisha. Dave Collins, also celebrating. Happy birthday.
0: Diane Wilharn.
1: And Jerry Bauska.
0: Becky Waltz.
1: And Renee Hosting, happy birthday.
0: And Walter Langland.
1: Yeah.
0: 99.
1: Unbelievable. 99. Happy birthday. Just a great guy, too.
0: Was a county supervisor, too, for Winneshiek County.
1: Yes, he was. That's right.
0: All right, anniversaries. Speaking of racers, here we go.
1: For sure.
0: Race team there from Castalia, the stall race team, Brad and Katie, 15 years.
1: And the mayor and Mabel, Adam Wilder, and his lovely wife, Heather, celebrating 15 years today, too.
0: Colin and Caitlin Tweeten, 4 years.
1: And my good bunnies, Chad and Christina Wilchin, 15 years. Happy anniversary, guys.
0: Garrett and Angela Linder, Mom.
1: And Robin and Kenny White, happy anniversary.
0: Beth and Corey Huber, 21 years.
1: And Julie and Terry Scheidel, happy anniversary.
0: Jeff and Colleen Peckham.
1: And Alan and Kay Sindelar in Wacoma.
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7: Cloudy skies expected with fog early today with a slight chance for showers. High temperatures reach up to 74. Winds out of the northeast around 5 miles an hour. Lows level off around 57 tonight. Mainly cloudy skies expected. Cloudy skies expected tomorrow. Thunderstorms likely. High of 71. I'm meteorologist Eric Hite on 104.7 KVIK. Currently, it's 61 degrees.
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0: beautiful Sunday, beautiful Thursday. A lot of that rain that we saw earlier there at 5 has now moved off into Wisconsin. A little heavier stuff when you get south of Highway 20, all moving east here this morning. That is why they've changed some of the football games that were to be played here this weekend. Like tonight, South Winnichick hosting Postville. Homecoming here too. We'll have it on the radio with Dave Anderson. 7 o'clock kickoff. 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By the way, the Lansing UTV ATV ride that was scheduled for this Saturday has been postponed. Heads up, postponed to next Saturday, September 26th. All right, again, that Southwind game, 7 o'clock tonight. Dave Anderson on the call right here at 104.7. Walk-on Indians, they travel to Forest City. That'll be on the river with Andy Sires and Evan O'Neill. 7 o'clock kickoff there tonight on the Hawk 100.5. Spring Grove at home with Houston. Dimitri Ellis will have the call at 7 o'clock. And also, two tonight, the LA Communications YouTube Auto Stream. Caledonia will be at Triton. The Hoshide boys, Greg and Jim, doing the call. 7 o'clock kickoff. All right, Friday night, of course, the Quora travels to Western Dubuque. Randy Iverson, Ryan Hogan on the call right here on KBIK. KNEI will be covering the North Fayette Valley Osage game. 7 o'clock, Pat Wagner and Brad Wild. By the way, don't forget the early, of course, pre-game with the 6 o'clock there on the river. All right, that's it. Let's look at sports here on a Thursday.
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0: It's St. Lucas Wing Fest this Saturday at the St. Lucas Ball Diamonds on the church grounds. 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

0: Bob Seger and the Silver Bullet Band. I think I said Dave Boschick. I meant Dean Boschick. Sorry about that. 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And we'll also talk with the Lanesboro Sales Commission. Joan Allison will be on the phone with us coming up here in just a bit. But right now, let's head down to PCA Advisory Services in Waucoma. I have Dustin Guy with me on the phone. Good morning, Dustin.
1: Good morning, Les. How are you doing today?
0: Hey, doing good. Great to be back. I got to tell you this, since we're talking about markets, we got just south of Minneapolis there on 52. And we saw two different farmers, a green one and a red machine, combines, combining corn in the middle of September. Can you believe it?
1: It's pretty insane. We've got some pretty dry fields around us, but definitely nobody in the field yet. But I would not be surprised if it did not take long for this corn to dry down.
0: Yep. It looked like the stalk was completely dead already, but it all depends upon that hybrid. But yeah, the combines are rolling, and we know what's coming. All right, we saw a little ice there too when we were up in Canada yesterday morning when we got on, so we know that's coming here too. Little glaze, a good hard frost there up at Canada there yesterday. So
1: fall is fast approaching.
0: It's coming.
1: Sure.
0: All right, let's see how things are shaping up here for a Thursday.
1: All right, corn price action saw a 2 to 3 cent lower trade in the overnight. Futures saw some late session strength yesterday, closed with losses of 1 to 2. EIA data showed ethanol production at just shy of 1.1 million barrels per day, 4% higher week over week. Stock saw a bit of an increase as well, 11% higher than week over week. Export sales data being released later this morning. Traders looking for a total of 700,000 to 2 million metric tons of corn sales for the week ending September 10th. Stats Canada also released their initial production data on Wednesday morning. Corn output for Canada seen at 16.5 million metric tons. That is an 11% increase year over year. Also seeing some export sales trickling in throughout the day. Over in soybeans, facing some early pressure this morning. 3 to 4 cents lower. Futures closed off of the midweek session yesterday, up 1 to 3 cents. Open interest pulling back up a little bit as well. Soybean meal reaching two-year highs, trading a little bit lower yesterday, but after the overnight push into those two-year highs, meal rallying about 5.10 so far this morning. Export sales seeing 900,000 to 2.4 million metric tons. That is up week over week. And Stats Canada showing their canola crop down 0.8%. Soybean output seen up 8% year over year. Over in livestock, cattle futures were unable to uncover some aggressive buying interest. Traders seeming to be seeing their expectations of higher cash not materialize. Look for steady cash today. Box beef down 41 cents. Tomorrow we have cattle on feed report. On feed expected 101.9% from a year ago, and cattle marketed estimated at 96.1%. Lean hogs taking another little bit of a breather yesterday. Much of a sideways trade. December closing up 25 on the day. Cash expected lower. Cutout continuing to take a hit down $1.15. Futures expected to trade lower today as well. Sawmore gives us a call at 563-776-6002. 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
0: Thank you, Dustin. Have yourself a good day.
1: You too, Les. Thank you.
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0: All right, let's check the hay results before we head up to Lanesboro talk with Joel Nelson. Yesterday, the first crop round bales brought $70 to $95 per ton. Second crop brought 60 to 120 ton. Third crop 35 to 125. And grass big round bales brought 40 to 140 a ton. And they had some corn stalk round bales that brought $80 per ton. Hay after auction, of course, every Wednesday, 1 o'clock at the Fort Axon Hay Auction Grounds. All right, Joel Nelson, your turn.
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Keep in mind, Friday's sale coming up will start at 9 o'clock in the morning. Joel Nelson with the market report from Lanesboro Sales Commission. Have a good day.

0: Clearwater Revival, a little bit past 8, 5 minutes actually. Sorry about that, just a busy hour there. This one will be just as busy. Right now, Pledge of Allegiance brought to you by Assured Partners right here in downtown Decorah. 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
1: I pledge allegiance to the flag of the United States of America and to the republic for which it stands, one nation, under God, indivisible, with liberty and justice for all.
0: Thanks a bunch. News this hour brought to you by COS.

0: 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Here's Janelle.
1: It's time for a look at your local news. Filling in for News Director Darren Swenson, I'm Janelle Halverson. The Monona Police Department has completed an investigation into an assault involving juveniles that occurred on Friday, September 11th, near the football field on the MFL Marmack School grounds in Monona. The investigation began after the department received a report that a juvenile female had been assaulted by multiple male juveniles near the concession stand and pine trees. The victim reported being chased by a group of juveniles before falling to the ground, where she was struck and kicked. She also reported being pushed into nearby trees. Photographs documenting the injuries sustained by the victim were subsequently provided to the Monona Police Department. On September 14th, the Monona Police conducted a follow-up interview at MFL Marmack with individuals involved in or who witnessed the incident. Based on the information gathered during the investigation, officers determined that one male juvenile was responsible for assaulting the female juvenile and causing bodily injury. Other juveniles were present during the incident. However, officers did not obtain sufficient evidence to establish they participated in or assisted with the assault. All juveniles involved in the incident were under 12 years of age. The Monona Police Department consulted with the Clayton County Attorney's Office regarding the incident. Due to the age of the juvenile involved and the circumstances of the offense, the department was advised that juvenile court services would not pursue a juvenile referral. Because all incidents directly involved are juveniles, their identities are withheld. Health officials investigating possible exposures have confirmed two cases of measles in Vernon County. The cases were confirmed through testing at the Wisconsin State Laboratory of Hygiene. Vernon County, in conjunction with the Wisconsin Department of Health Services, are working to identify and directly notify people who may have been exposed to the measles virus. People who are most at risk are those who are not vaccinated or don't know their vaccination status. Measles is a highly contagious, vaccine-preventable disease that can be spread from one person to another person through the air and can stay in the air for 2 hours after a sick person coughs or sneezes. It can cause serious health complications, including pneumonia, brain damage, deafness, and sometimes can be deadly. Symptoms of measles typically appear approximately 10 to 12 days after exposure and include runny nose, high fever, tiredness, cough, red watery eyes or conjunctivitis, a red rash with raised bumps that starts at the hairline and moves to the arms and legs 3 to 5 days after symptoms begin. If you develop symptoms of measles, stay home and call your doctor's office or clinic. The best way to prevent against measles is to get vaccinated with the MMR vaccine, measles, mumps, and rubella. People born before 1957 are considered immune to measles. All other adults without laboratory evidence of immunity should have at least one dose of the MMR vaccine. For more information about this ongoing investigation, you can contact the Wisconsin Department of Health Services website or the Vernon County Health Department at 608-637-5251. With that look at your news, filling in for News Director Darren Swenson, I'm Janelle Halverson.
0: 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Visitation will be today from 4 until 7 at the church, and also 1 hour prior to the service on Friday. Megan's Funeral Home in Mabel is assisting the family. Howard Coyle, 89 of Rural Harmony. Services for Alan Goki, 98 of Waukon, will be on Friday at 11 at the St. John's Lutheran Church in Waukon. Friends may greet the family beginning at 10 before the service. Martin Groff Funeral Home in Waukon is assisting the family. Alan Goki, 98 of Waukon. 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There will be no visitation prior to the service. Helms Funeral Home is assisting the family. Marie Frana, 90 of Decorah. A memorial service for Louise Chucky Smith, age 99 of Decorah, will be held on Saturday at 3 at the Helms Funeral Home in Decorah. A celebration of life for Louise Smith will be held on Saturday from 4 until 7 at the Elks Lodge in River Street in Decorah. Louise Chucky Smith, 99 of Decorah. A burial for Ann Gilbertson, 72 of Decorah, will be held on Saturday at 10 at the St. Benedict's Catholic Cemetery. Helms Funeral Home is assisting the family. Ann Gilbertson, 72, of Decorah. Service Sister Michael Hacksaw Matheson, 74 of Mabel, will be out on Saturday at 11 at the Mabel First Lutheran Church. Visitation will be from 9 until 11 prior to the service at the church. Megan's funeral home in Mabel is assisting the family. Michael Hacksaw Matheson, 74 of Mabel. Services for Christopher Daly, 41 of Caledonia, will be at 11 o'clock on Saturday at the St. Mary's Catholic Church in Caledonia. Visitation will be Friday from 4 until 7 at the St. Mary's Holy Family Hall, and Saturday from 10 until the time of service. The McCormick Funeral Home in Caledonia is assisting the family. Christopher Daly, 41 of Caledonia. Friends may greet the family of 68-year-old Pam Dundee of Waukon at the Martin Groff Funeral Home in Waukon on Saturday from 11 until 1. Following the visitation, there will be a celebration of life held at the Freedom Bank in Waukon. Pam Dundee, 68 of Waukon. 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Visitation will be Friday from 4 until 6 at the church sanctuary, and from 12 until the time of service at the church. Robley Funeral Home in Spring Grove is assisting the family. Charles Ellsworth Peterson, 92, Spring Grove. Services for Marlis Jennings, 95 of Caledonia, will be held at 11 o'clock on Monday at the St. Mary's Catholic Church in Caledonia. Visitation will begin at 9:30 before the service. The McCormick Funeral Home in Caledonia is assisting the family. Marlis Jennings, 95 of Caledonia. 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
2: Fox News, I'm Gianna Gelosi. President Trump expected to bring together top tech leaders with Chinese President Xi Jinping next week as the AI debate heats up, with some pushing to keep moving forward while others call for a pause over safety concerns. Fox's Madeline Rivera.
3: Yesterday, Senator Bernie Sanders held a briefing on AI with industry experts, and one of those panelists says lawmakers have perhaps a year to rein in AI.
4: It's something like a little Chernobyl, this Hugging Face accident, where a lot of AIs escaped the bans that were put on them. These were rogue agents.
2: Meantime, for the first time in 3 years, the Federal Reserve is raising its benchmark interest rate by a quarter of a percentage point, part of an effort to cool inflation. Affordability remains a top priority for Americans ahead of the midterms. That, according to a new Fox News poll. 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
0: 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It's Taco Tuesday, 25% off. 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And the weather here also this hour brought to you by Whiskey Grove right there in Kelmer, where they are going to be celebrating here this week. Everybody, Saturday night, celebrating 50 years. All kinds of great food will be on hand, cold drinks, of course, and good times, live music Saturday night, starting off with Pink Whiskey Band playing from 5 until 8. And then followed by Skin Candy from 9 till 1. It is going to be a great celebration. 50 years. Come raise a glass and celebrate at Whiskey Grove in Kelmer here on Saturday. Well, it looks like cloudy. A chance of some showers here for today. And also Friday night and Saturday night and probably Sunday morning. And some of these storms could produce some heavy rainfall. They're seeing a total accumulation possibly here, 3 to 4 inches in our area. And temperature-wise, looks like a low 70s here today and also for Friday and Saturday, and then dropping down into the upper 60s on Sunday. Right now, we have a temperature reading with a cloudy sky at 64 degrees at 8:18 on a Thursday, 17th day of September. Great to be back with you, everybody. You guys are the best. Here's Mr. Paul Simon. When I think back.

0: 8:22. Nice humming there. Nice humming. Ooh, I just sent those bear pictures to you.
1: Oh, you so did? Oh, okay. Here, I'll have to grab my phone.
0: And
1: sorry.
0: A bit. And some fishing pictures from the crew. Nice. Dean Moshig and Chris Barnes and Joel Berg and Brian Carlin and Steve Sorensen, Bruce Hovey, Kevin Barth.
1: What a crew.
0: And Stacey Bushman.
1: I ran into somebody this weekend who was like, oh, I didn't. So you should have gone with. And then did you hear Mark Ponish could totally have gone with you? Because of
0: he
1: course,
0: was supposed to go.
1: The races that he was going to go to this weekend ended up getting canceled anyway. So
0: yes.
1: Doggone it.
0: Yep. But good time at Haller. Brought back our, of course, limited fish. And then I read the story about Japan.
1: Yeah.
0: It says Japan has 100,000 citizens who are 100 years old or older.
1: Wow.
0: Yeah, they refer to the old country now. They're talking about Japan, I guess. You know, that's pretty impressive.
1: Wow, that is really impressive.
0: Huh. Impressive. And then that made me think that we should probably maybe stop eating that fried fish in lard and smothered with tartar sauce that we enjoyed there.
1: Oh.
0: Maybe we should start eating sushi. I don't think those guys that I just mentioned will do that. I know I won't.
1: I don't know, yeah. I mean, okay, well, comparatively, how many over 100-year-olds do you suppose we have in the United States?
0: Yeah, and you know, I've noticed that we have a lot more people in their upper
1: 90s.
0: We've
1: got Walter on the
0: list
1: today.
0: Yeah,
1: happy
0: 99.
1: Birthday, Walter
0: Langland, 99.
1: When I just saw my good friend Winnie Buxengard in Spring Grove over the weekend, she's 99, too. So that's pretty impressive.
0: Yep. Yeah. You're darn right. All right, water cooler question now brought to you by our good friend, Dr. David Gehling, which he'll help you get in shape, folks. Any health issues, no matter what it might be, not just your spine or your back or your hips or your ankles or your toes. It makes, I tell you, wherever you've got some issues, looking down, Dunlap disease, you know, you got to get in shape. You know, Doc, with those group of boys, we talked about being out of shape.
1: Yeah.
0: And a couple of the comments were made. Packs of dogs are attracted to, of course, your wheezing. Kevin noticed that.
1: They know that you're slow. Yeah. Yeah. You're the slow one. Yeah. We'll get that guy.
0: And then we also thought about, too, when most of us there on that group, not all of them, I'm not picking on all of them, but when we stopped exercising, parts of us continued to move. Yeah. Yeah. And then
1: it's
0: I noticed when we sat in the chairs reclining after fishing that a lot of the guys were changing positions in that recliner, and they considered that their workout.
1: Oh, that's the workout. Exactly. Well, it's a great way to not get bed sores. So
0: thank goodness
1: they
0: didn't have a scale there. You know, thank goodness.
1: They have a scale for the fish, not for the humans.
0: Yep. We had scales on the fish, but I mean, no scale to step on that would say one at a time, please.
1: Oh,
0: you know?
1: No.
0: Anyway.
1: Oh, no.
0: Doc Gehling can help you stay in shape. Give him his number,
1: 382-0700.
0: All right. 10% of you have given this ridiculous thing to your dog. What is it?
1: Okay, a birthday party, a greeting card, a fake bloody arm, an expensive funeral, a Christmas sweater, popcorn, a ride in a baby stroller, or a chiropractic adjustment.
0: That is done, isn't it? I think they do that.
1: You bet, absolutely.
0: Yeah.
1: No, we've got cattle friends that do that with their cattle, and Casey they have horse people that do that too. So animals need to be adjusted too.
0: Cheetos. Our dog that we had up there, he liked our Cheetos.
1: Oh, like Cheetos?
0: He liked
1: Linus likes Cheetos too.
0: Anything we gave him, the dog.
1: It's just a camp dog.
0: We gained a friend. A greeting card, though, is the answer. 10% of you, I guess, have given your dog a greeting card.
1: I've never done that.
0: No. All right, here's our question for today. 59% of you people out there say that going to this place stresses you out.
1: No.
0: 50 to work, right?
1: Oh my gosh.
0: That's got to be number one, I would think.
1: Can I just put work and you guys can all just not call that one in?
0: 59%. I'll tell you what, going fishing won't when you're with us.
1: No, I bet not.
0: You need to check out Ballard's Black Island Resort. It's awesome.
1: Looks just beautiful. Yeah, it looks like a gorgeous place to visit.
0: On an island.
1: Is it the island is the United States though, right? But you have to drive. Oh, the island is actually Canada. So Ballard's owns land in both Canada and the United States.
0: From Baudette, we're right across the border.
1: Right.
0: We're about an hour in.
1: Oh, okay, roughly. Got it.
0: All right. Beautiful place.
1: Oh, my gosh.
0: Yeah, you got to take a boat ride out there. Yeah, there's no driving.
1: There's no driving to it. Yeah, I knew it was pretty remote.
0: Right. Anyway, 59% of people say that going to this place stresses them out. Let's find out. Yes, good morning.
2: Confessional.
1: Oh, my word.
0: Yeah. What stresses you out? What place?
3: Dentist.
0: Oh, yeah. Yeah, you tense up a little bit there.
1: Yeah. It's kind of a vulnerable.
0: Especially in the room next door, you can hear the drilling going on. No, you're next.
1: That's true, too.
0: Yeah.
1: That's true, too.
0: 59% of people said that going to this place stresses them out. Yes.
2: The in-laws.
1: Oh heavens. Yeah.
0: Good morning. Hello?
2: Hello?
0: Yeah.
1: Hello. Room. What was that?
0: I didn't get it.
1: I didn't get it either.
0: Yeah, good morning. Got an answer?
2: Yeah, going to the airport.
0: Oh, airport. All
1: that right. Can be a little stressful.
0: Yeah, it can be. Good morning.
4: Hi, Janelle and Les.
0: Hey, Michelle.
4: It's good that you're back, Les.
0: Hey, thanks, Michelle. We missed you.
4: Nice that you had fun on your fishing trip.
0: Yeah, and I had some friends. We're still friends after 3 days of fishing.
4: Yeah.
0: I think we are. Stacy was so appreciative.
4: That's good.
0: I was going to say,
4: going into a new building that you're not familiar with.
0: Okay. Yep.
1: Okay.
0: Like a hospital. You know, especially you have to mail. Okay. All right. We got it, Michelle. And the boys all were asking about you if I knew you well. I said, yes, I do.
4: Okay. Yeah.
0: Thanks, Michelle.
4: Well, you guys have a good day.
0: Yep. You too.
1: You too.
0: Yeah. Stacy was so appreciative. He gave me a flat or two of eggs. They're double yolkers.
1: Oh,
0: they're big
1: eggs.
0: That's
1: amazing. Yep. Sweet.
0: I wonder if they're hand plucked there by Dale Boer.
1: Hand plucked.
0: Well, how do you, what do you say? Pick it.
1: You pick eggs. You pluck the chicken after
0: eggs.
1: She's dead.
0: You pluck, the chicken.
1: Yeah. Pretty sure.
0: Stacy, see,
1: I don't know. Ask Stacy. I might be.
0: I don't know the chicken vocabulary. Pluck. Good morning.
5: Good morning. The operating room.
0: Oh,
1: there you go. Okay.
0: Yeah, no kidding. What place stresses
6: How about
0: you?
6: A doctor's office.
1: Yeah.
0: A what?
1: The doctor's
6: office.
1: Yeah. Good
0: golf
1: guess.
0: Course sometimes makes me that way.
1: The golf course? You're supposed to be very relaxed.
0: I know, but I'm not very good at it. You know?
1: Well, no one's expecting you to join the PGA.
0: First round, I'm good. Second round, I lose a lot of balls the second round. 59%.
1: Oh, my goodness.
0: Aren't you glad I'm back?
1: I'm so glad you're back.
0: I'd make you laugh at
1: exactly.
0: least. 59%
1: of
0: people say going to this place stresses them out. Here's the answer.
1: All right, here
0: got.
1: We go. Work, the confessional, dentist, in-laws, the airport, going into a new building you aren't familiar with, the operating room, the doctor's office, or the golf course.
0: Anywhere else?
1: Mm.
0: How about a professional game?
1: Oh,
0: you know,
1: okay.
0: Yeah. Like the Lions and Bills playing tonight. Or going to a high school game. You know, a sporting event. We'll just put it that way.
1: Yeah, there you go.
0: Just a sporting event. Yeah, especially if you got a kid playing.
1: I suppose.
0: Or a grandson.
1: Isn't this stuff supposed to be fun?
0: Oh, yeah, but, you know, stresses them out. I tell you what, these boys
1: I see people on the sidelines. Yeah. You are...
0: Ooh, all right. Hey, we got some good answers, everybody. Got to move along here. It's already 8:30. Wow.
1: Oh, my gracious.
0: Yeah, we got a busy day. We got the Jerry Wise coming up here in a bit. Yeah, and then I'm going to talk to Nick down at the Leisure Time. And then we got Larry Halber at 9.
1: Oh, my gosh. And somewhere in there, we have to give away the birthdays.
0: Yes. Oh, yeah. Wait, I got a couple more calls. I'll take them. Go ahead.
7: Okay. Driving through Atlanta, Georgia on the way home from the 500.
0: Oh, I know. I know it.
1: Atlanta's bad.
0: Yeah, you got it.
1: Yeah, Atlanta's bad.
7: Either that or a big rain cloud at the river when you're floating down the river having fun and all of a sudden that storm blows in.
0: Yep, I know it.
1: Oh,
0: and having hard water, too, stresses me out.
7: Yeah, having hard water, that's
1: fun. Yeah, I know how to fix that, Tim.
7: All right. Have a good one.
0: Yeah, good morning.
5: Traffic court.
1: Oh, heavens.
0: Nope. Yep. All right. Good job, everybody.
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10: Cloudy skies expected with fog and spots early today with a slight chance of rain showers. Daytime highs approaching 74. Winds out of the northeast around 5 miles an hour. Mainly cloudy skies expected tonight. Lows level off around 57. Cloudy skies expected tomorrow. Storms likely. Highs level off around 71. I'm meteorologist Derek Hite on 104.7 KVIK. Currently 61.
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0: Full Ride, Bog Hat, here at 104.7 KBAK. Let's head down the street and talk with the wise guy, Jerry Wise, here this morning. Good morning, Jerry.
1: Yes, good morning, everyone, and happy Thursday. And yes, I am at work, Les, but I didn't think you'd be back yet. Where have you been?
0: Well, I tell you what, ran out of a few dollars there when I had some friends, and we had a great time fishing, brought back some fish. Jerry, I'll have to invite you over to a fish fry here. But we did well, caught some walleye and caught some perch and caught some crappies and had a great time. That's the main thing. But we're back and safe. Yes, and I had to come back to work to pay for things. You know, you got to pay for fun.
1: I know, Les, and it sounds like you guys had a great time, and that is awesome. And I was listening to K-Viking Gold on the radio this morning when I heard your voice, and you said something about, it's Jackie Hupka's birthday?
0: Jackie Hupka celebrating her birthday. I call her the deviled egg queen. She makes the best deviled eggs of anybody I know. You too, you know.
1: Well, Les, I think you and I should go halvesies and buy Jackie a little lunch at the Whippy Dip today for all the time she's made us deviled eggs. What do you say? Are you in?
0: I'm in, Jackie. So, yeah, make a date with Jerry and Les over at the Whippy Dip, and we'll get you lunch here today on your birthday. Happy birthday, Jackie.
1: Well, we better talk some sports, Les. People are waiting to hear about the sports. The Decorah Vikings host Western Dubuque tomorrow night, taking on the Western Dubuque Bobcats. And then you got the Walk-On Indians headed to Forest City tonight to take on the Forest City Indians at 7 p.m. This will be the Battle of the Indians at 7 o'clock start. Don't forget, your Southwind Warriors will host the Postville Pirates tonight for their homecoming game. And then you have your Spring Grove at Houston, Les. And don't forget, everybody, the walk-on game and the South Winnesha game have been moved to tonight because of severe weather. But the Decorah game is still tomorrow night.
0: You bet. And we got those three games on the radio here tonight. The walk-on game on the river, kickoff at 7 o'clock with Andy Sayers and Evan O'Neill. And we've got the Spring Grove game, too, tonight on the Hawk 100.5. Dimitri Ellis is doing the call. Kickoff again, 7 o'clock. And as you mentioned, yeah, homecoming, South Winnesha game tonight, 7 o'clock, Dave Anderson with the call on 104.7 right here, KVIK. So good luck to those teams.
1: And it's a lot of fun this time of year to talk sports, Les, because there's so much going on. The Detroit Lions and Jared Goff are at the Buffalo Bills. That game is on Amazon Prime Video at 7 o'clock tonight, so the NFL is back on, which we just love to watch. And then tomorrow night, Caitlin Clark and the Indiana Fever return to the court after the national team had won the World Cup for the fifth straight time in the FIBA basketball tournament. So congratulations to the U.S. team. The Fever will be traveling to Toronto to play the Toronto Tempo. That's tomorrow night. This game will be televised on TSN or ION TV at 6:30 p.m. And then we got to talk about the Cyclones and the Hawkeyes. The Iowa State Cyclones will be hosting Bowling Green at 11 o'clock on Saturday. But the Iowa Hawkeyes will host my alma mater, the UNI Panthers, Saturday at 3 o'clock, Les.
0: And we got you covered there, too, with the Cyclone game on 103.5 KDI and the Hawkeye game, of course, there on 100.5 the Hawk.
1: You covered it all, Les. I got to give you credit for that.
0: Yeah, we got a lot of sports. And by the way, I want to mention this other high school game, too, tonight. Going to be streaming on the LA Communications YouTube course stream. Caledonia at Triton tonight, and the Hoshite boys, Greg and Jim, the brothers, 7 o'clock kickoff there too. Yeah, we got a lot of sports here on the radio for people.
1: It's a fun time to talk about sports, but Les, we're going to have a little sale here. We got to talk vehicles. That's what we're on the radio for, to sell vehicles. So we are going to have a white truck sale this week. We have 11 used white trucks in stock for sale. So come in, make the best deal you can, and then at the end, after you've made your best deal, say you heard Les and Jerry on the radio and receive an additional $500 discount on any used white truck of your choice. We have 7 white GMCs, 2 white Chevrolets, and 2 white Fords. So we should have whatever you need, Les.
0: Did I hear right? $500 if you mentioned that they heard you and I on the radio? $500?
1: That is correct.
0: Wow.
1: And don't forget, you can come in and wheel and deal and make the best deal ever, so you know it's a real $500 value, Les.
0: All right. That sounds like it's time to buy a vehicle, folks. Get ready for what's coming, the cold. Jerry, great to be back, and yeah, I need to hear the phrase that pays.
1: Make the wise choice. We are professional grade.

0: Well, John Mellencamp for you this morning here at 104.7 KBIK. Hurts so good. Maybe not for Travis Kelce. I don't know if you saw that. Kansas City
1: I heard
0: Chiefs.
1: He got scammed. Travis, Jody was telling me about this yesterday.
0: Yeah, been named as one of the victims of a $35 million scam.
1: Wow.
0: It's sort of uncertain how much money Kelce lost, but I'd say we're certain that whatever the amount his wife just made it all back in time.
1: She'll support him.
0: The sentence that I just talked to. Yeah, I'm sure she made it back in that short a period of time.
1: Yeah, that's crazy. It's like, it was like a pyramid scheme kind of thing, wasn't it, the way it sounded?
0: Yeah, you know, Travis is a tight end in the NFL. Isn't he the one who's supposed to be faking people out? Huh?
1: Yes. I thought you were going to bring in tight wad, too. Yeah. And I'm like, well, he's going to have to be a tight wad now or have to live in ramen noodles.
0: Yeah.
1: Wow. Crazy.
0: All right. Here we go. Birthdays. I need to do the makeup again. Denise Harrington. Met her once at the racetrack, but I know that she's in charge.
1: She's in charge.
0: Oh, yeah. Oh, yeah. And Sweet Corn, of course, trucks are still...
1: They're still rolling.
0: Still bringing it in.
1: You got
0: it. Happy birthday. Belated birthday there to Denise.
1: My good buddy Denise Shanks also celebrating today. Happy birthday. Love
0: you. And if Jackie wants to make a date, Jerry and I are going to buy you dinner, thanks to all the deviled eggs.
1: That's so nice.
0: We're going to buy you dinner at the Whippy Dip. If you want to make a date with us over there, we will join you.
1: We'll make him do it, Jack.
0: And we'll buy for all the deviled eggs that you have prepared for us.
1: Absolutely. Mary Pat Coon, happy birthday.
0: Marcus Harold.
1: And Doreen Ellingson is 70.
0: Kevin Klein in West Union, 69.
1: Keith Hansen, happy birthday.
0: Teresa Evans.
1: It's just Therese, actually. Didn't change it on your list. Therese Evans. Jesse Spala, happy birthday.
0: Whitney and Dara, 10.
1: Connie Clash.
0: Stephanie Barnes.
1: Garrick Smith.
0: Dave Fondness, doing well. Happy birthday, bud.
1: And Trisha Wilkins, the boss lady there at Northeast Iowa Community Action.
0: Dave Collins.
1: And Diane Wilharm.
0: Jerry Boska.
1: Becky Walls there at the newspaper. She's 51.
0: Renee Hosting.
1: And Walter Langland, great guy. He's 99. You give him a jingle today. Tell him happy birthday. You want to know who was going to Culver's? Keith Hansen is going to Culver's. I didn't circle it on my list. I forgot what I was doing.
0: Anniversaries. Kyle and Ashley Moon.
1: And Brad and Katie Stahl, happy 15th. Happy anniversary.
0: Heather and Adam Wilder, 15 years.
1: And Colin and Caitlin Tweeten, celebrating number 4, my neighbors up there in Hesper.
0: Jed and Christina Wilchin, 15 years.
1: And Grant and Angela Linderbaum, happy anniversary, you guys.
0: Robin and Kenny White.
1: And Beth and Corey Huber, 21.
0: Julie and Terry Scheidel.
1: Jeff and Colleen Peckham.
0: And Ellen and Kay Sindelar from Waukoma.
1: You got it. And who do I have circled? I can't remember.
0: Oh, you got the Hubers.
1: Beth and Corey. Going to Mabes. There, too. Get me the address. We'll mail it out.
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0: All right, as promised, let's head down to New Hampton, everybody, and talk with my good friend Nick at Leisure Time Golf Cars. Good morning, Nick.
6: Good morning, Les. Thanks for having me. Good to be on with you.
0: Oh, man, you got, I guess I'm sort of towards the end of golfing season here, a big golf cart sale going on here Saturday and Sunday.
6: Yeah, we sure do. You know, we're so busy in the spring, we don't really have the time to breathe and put something like this together. So we decided to kind of celebrate our season here in the fall and let our shoppers kind of look at what's new in the 2027 lineup and then look at all this great pre-owned inventory. So it's just a good time to get everything out and put it out in the front parking lot, put some big markdowns on there and kind of celebrate for 2 days and give some opportunities at some great savings.
0: Yeah, and folks... It's a two-day sale. You mentioned you heard us on the radio. You're going to get some money off right there, Nick.
6: Yeah, it's a great way to customers to come in, save an extra $100 bill, and tell us that's why we should keep advertising with your great station there. So yeah, that's a little promo that you helped me out with. We're excited about that.
0: I appreciate it. And by the way, folks, you can stop by actually beginning today if you want to get a little jump on things. You've got it all set up. I brought down the registration there where we're going to qualify two people to go on a trip. And this is the first time it's going to be announced, so you are the lucky one. Playa del Carmen is where the couple will go if they're the overall winner. So thanks to Sundance Travel there. So, Nick, they should take us along, right?
6: Yeah, absolutely. Who, if they win it and they were at Leisure Time Golf Cars, I suppose I should have a conversation, see if I can go.
0: Yep, we'll make that arrangement. So make sure you stop by there, folks, and maybe get yourself qualified for that trip for two down there at, again, Leisure Time Golf Cars there in New Hampton. Why don't you let them know, in case they have never been to your location, where you're located at?
6: Absolutely. We're on what the locals like to call Old Highway 63, but it's South Lynn, just south of the Super 8 Hotel here in New Hampton. And, we'll be ready to go Saturday morning there at 8 a.m., and we'll be in the lot all day until 7 p.m., and then Sunday we'll get up and get going at 9 a.m. and be here till 2 p.m. So it's a full weekend of savings. We got golf cars as low as $1,500 on that pre-owned sale, and great opportunity for test drives. So, yeah, come see us just south of New Hampton, and everything's on sale, golf cars, accessories, service work, you name it.
0: Yeah, make a date with your golfing friends. Head down there and check out the great deals on the golf carts. And then just down the street there, a great restaurant there too, right?
6: Yeah, absolutely. I think the pub is open on the weekends there. You got Kenny's Tavern uptown for a cold one in college sports or NFL football. We like to partner with him. But great little trip here to New Hampton. Check out a golf cart. Whether you're a golfer or not, we got great stuff for cruising the streets in the small towns of Iowa. We'll help anybody out with whatever they need to use one of these things for.
0: Check out the great deals here at Leisure Time Golf Cars. Saturday and Sunday, the big sale. Nick, thank you for the visit.
6: Yeah, always a pleasure being on with you. Thanks, Les.
0: And we'll talk to you tomorrow, all right?
6: Looking forward to it.
0: You bet.

There we get a little bad company. It's good company. Less than down. Paranormal rolling on by. Good morning, bud. All right. The golden word phrase to win the money coming up on Friday is this. Kurt Brothers Savings Bank since 1856. Yeah, folks.

0: it on the barges back in the day, 170 years ago. They'd get paid. And then, of course, the family, the Kurtz, actually stored it in probably no more than a coffee can. And then they would use that money to buy goods that they needed back on the farm. Yeah, started from a basically a coffee can, tin can, to what it is today. Yeah, anyway, you'll learn more about it when we do their flashback. But once again, the phrase "win the money" come on up here tomorrow. Here it is. Kurt Brothers Savings Bank since 1856. All right, good luck to you. We're going to take a quick break, check the weather, and then we'll talk with Larry Hubber at Decora Kawasaki.
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5: High temperatures reach up to 74, with fog and spots early today under overcast skies. Northeasterly winds around 5 miles an hour. Lows level off around 57 tonight, mainly cloudy skies expected. Cloudy skies expected tomorrow, thunderstorms likely, highs level off around 71. I'm meteorologist Eric Height on 104.7 KVIK. Right now, 61.
0: All right. Well, the of course road is open there now on the south side there on Highway 9, and just take a right there on of course on Highway 9 if you're traveling east on Short Street, and you'll see Decorah Kawasaki. The other way, of course, a little detour underneath the bridge on the Kelmer Road, and then hang a right like you're going into of course Hy-Vee and McDonald's. And you can reach folks, the fine folks at Decorah Kawasaki. And I've got with me this morning Larry Halbert.

0: Good morning, Larry.
1: Good morning, Les. How are you?
0: Doing great after a nice, relaxing fishing trip with some great guys. And I tell you, we brought fish home. That's the main thing. And we ate some fish, and we ate very good. And, it was sort of nice. I got home here, Larry, and we pay here twice a month, 15th and the 30th, and there was a paycheck on my desk, and it was pretty darn nice. You know, you got to pay to play, right?
1: There you go. There you go.
0: News here, which I'm sure a lot of you do know, but the Lansing Fire Department UTV ride has been postponed now to the 26th, just so everybody knows that, due to the wet weather that is in the forecast. So those trails, most of them off-road, don't want to tear them up. They're all private ground, so they're going to have the ride, but it's going to be next weekend, so everybody knows. And if you need a machine, gives you another week here to buy a machine, and you've got some for people to check out.
1: We do, Les. You know, so that's going to be just delayed 1 week, as
0: yep.
1: you're saying. Right?
0: Yep, you bet. Yep.
1: We do have some machines here. You know, we've got, of course, a lot of the ridges we talk about every single week. But this is a trade-in, fresher trade-in we got. This is a Polaris. This is a 2021 Ranger XP1000 Crew. This only got 288 hours on it, 3,400 miles. This got the radio, the heater, the air conditioner, turn signal kit. Got the winch on the front. Yeah, it's got the road tires on it. So really clean burgundy machine. I got it sitting up in the corner up here. I got a very good buy on that for $19,875. You know, you look at these brand new ones, they're touching $40,000. So this one here, somebody's looking for a really low-hourd machine that's really been taken care of, local trade-in. Come in and take a look at that one there, but that's that won't last very long. But we got it parked up in the corner up there. And then I got a couple specials here right now on some other things, Les. Lawn mowing is still. I was mowing last night before we got a little rain. But so I got a Ferris on here I want to talk about. I got an ISX 3300. So this is sort of the bigger one. Got a Briggs 40-horsepower engine, a lot of horsepower. 72-inch deck. This one, full-frame suspension, got deluxe seat, fuel injection, nice brand-new machine. 10-year warranty they put on these machines, limited warranty, and so when they put that one special, we got a price on it, $21,149. I'm knocking that down to the first person that comes in, $16,881. I got some special allowance back from Briggs on it, so I'm going to offer that at a very, very deep discount. First person stops in is going to have a pretty good buy on a brand-new lawnmower. And, of course, motorcycle season's on, too. You know, I was out yesterday, and I was honored to ride with Cresco Post Legion Riders over the 135. They had escorted a nice motorcycle escort for a gentleman that they laid to rest up in Preston, Minnesota, a local individual that we'd done business with, and he was a good customer. And I was really honored to ride with them, and what a sobering, really meaningful procession, over 30 motorcycles and, of course, a lot of cars and sit up there and took part in that. So motorcycling is alive and well, and people enjoy it. It's really a lot of fun and the camaraderie. And, you know, if you haven't got one or if you want to upgrade, I've got a really nice Yamaha 2006 here. This is a very affordable bike. It's an XV1000. I got white walls, got running boards, it's got lights, it's got extra lights on it, windshield, a backrest, it's got saddlebags, it's over a $5,000 motorcycle. I got that on special for $39.95. So that can haul one person or two persons. If you're just starting, it's a really nice starter motorcycle. So get in and enjoy it. We got some of the best, nicest riding here in Northeast Iowa coming up over the next month and a half. So, you know, come in, take advantage of that, and take a look at other motorcycles we got. And then if you do want to take and store your motorcycle, store your lawnmower, just do some trips. You have a portable garage. You know, I want to talk about a really nice Wells Cargo Road Force trailer we got here. It's a 6x12. It's a V front. Got a ramp door. Got a side door. 3,500 pound axle, so you can haul quite a good load in there. It's all lined on the inside, and it's really nice. Got tie downs on it. Brand new machine, so it's a white and a black. So if you see it sitting on the corner up here, so it's got a white on the front and black on the back. It's just a sharp, sharp trailer. That regular price on that $6,816. Somebody came in here and picked it up right now, $59.95. So I've got some actually really good buys on a lot of few things here, Les. and I want to pass that up.
0: Yeah, a lot of people cut wood here, too, and if you need a chainsaw, you've got electric and gas, and also not just one brand.
1: Yes, we do. We got the chainsaws here, both electric and gas, so we got Toro, and the rest we got the Husqvarna. Also want to mention, too, you know, we just got some Husqvarnas in, so if you're looking for the right size, we got a nice shipment that came in. They got them all put together there, so you can come in and just pick them up and take off with them. Got them both in gas and or electric. And then you need some wood splitting done. I got a DR log splitter out here, and we do rent that out for people that do want to actually do their own log splitting. So come in and see Donna on that, and she'll be glad to fix you up. And I want to announce, too, that just this week we became a DR dealer. So, you know, you see a lot of that stuff advertised, you know, for the different heavy-duty stuff that they make. They make heavy, heavy-duty product stuff. So I just want to announce that we are a DR dealer. So if you need anything in rough-cut mowers, pull-behind mowers, we got, you know, like the weed whackers, you know, the ones that you can push around, like a push lawnmower. And chainsaws, they've got a lot of stuff and manageable stuff there, too. So look up online, come in and get a catalog from one of us, and if you're looking for some DR stuff, just come in and we should be glad to fix anybody up with that.
0: Yeah, and if you need that to chain sharpened or the lawnmower blade sharpened, you will not wreck the blade. A lot of people over-grind it, but you've got a machine that grinds it
1: yes, we do. We got
0: nice and smooth.
1: That set them up, balance them, so they're all cut at the right angle.
0: Yep.
1: You know, too, you know, a lot of people bring in sometimes a box of chainsaws, blade, chainsaw chains to get sharpened, you know. They do wear out. They do twist. If you want to have them safe on there, you bring them in, and we sure take a look at them. We hate to have a chain that would snap and catch somebody in the leg or something. So bring them in, and we take a look at them. We do clean them up. We do wash them up when we get done. We get, you know, put the grinder on them and do the right cut on them. We do dress them up, so when you put them back in there, boy, they really cut very well. So come in. Donna's got a really nice supply of chainsaw chains on hand. She can fit up just about anything. So, you know, come in, bring them in, and we'll sure be glad to sharpen them for you. Doesn't take very long.
0: Will she go out there in the woods and stack the wood in the truck or not?
1: Stack it in the side-by-side they're going to get from
0: yeah.
1: us.
0: Yeah. Will she do that?
1: I don't think she will. She'll tell you how to do it.
0: I had to pick on her a little bit there. But,
1: there you go. Folks,
0: that's one thing about not only does Decoro Kawasaki sell the products, but they service them there, too. You got a great service department.
1: Got a great crew here, Les. Very good crew.
0: All right. Hey, Larry, thank you for the visit. And, folks, get yourself into UTV. You got a little extra week here with Lansing. And, like I said, again, postponing that ride that was scheduled for Saturday now to next Saturday on the 26th. And, hope to see a lot of you down there for that ride. Get in a machine.
1: Good to support. Very good to support that stuff.
0: Yep. All right. Larry,
1: all right, yes.
0: Have a good week and weekend, all right?
1: You betcha. You too.
0: I will. Larry Halmer at Decoro Kawasaki. Check out all the great full specials going on.

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1: You're not the judge of anything. 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I'm going to tell you what you are. You are a mean, nasty-tempered woman. And it would be better off for this whole town if you were locked up in a cage and fed with a stick.
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0: 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Just got off the phone with my friend Chris over there at Wallington Place. They're celebrating Assisted Living Week all week this week, and they're having a big open house that's happening today, 4 to 6 o'clock. 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They're celebrating Shining Through the Years at Wallington Place. It is Assisted Living Week. 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
1: Good
0: the fabulous Jess Radisky with Red Rocks Equip Company. And we're talking. I learned something new about you yesterday, and I always kind of enjoy learning new things about people that I think I know pretty well. You make donuts.
2: I am
0: just the most sad that I wasn't like zipping right to your house yesterday afternoon and getting a fresh donut
2: really
0: right out of the lard.
2: I didn't think to bring the staff here at K-Vite donuts.
0: No, it's okay. Because you made donuts for it. So is this, have you done this lots of times before, or is this just like
2: it's been quite a few years since I've made the homemade donuts. Yeah. And yeah, I mean, they're in the fryer. We talked about in lard, you know,
0: so
2: you gotta
0: good.
2: Do
0: just
2: it.
0: Just like my grandma
2: gotta
0: used
2: do
0: to
2: it
0: do.
2: Right. So yeah, they were pretty tasty.
0: The best thing.
2: They sold for pretty good money.
0: Good.
2: So, yeah.
0: Good. Well, I'm glad you guys had good luck at your bazaar, too.
2: Yes.
0: So what is happening at Red Rocks Quilt Company, I wonder, this week?
2: I know. It is officially past the midway point of September
0: we
2: here.
0: We most certainly have reached past that point.
2: But it's trade-in month, and I know we've talked about it in past weeks, but I need trades.
0: Okay.
2: I need trades. So you get up to 25% off or more. Maybe you have a newer machine that you're one of those top of the line, like the latest and greatest, or you have a clunker in your closet.
0: Yeah, when you say clunker, are we like push pull drag kind of clunker
2: pretty much,
0: here?
2: Pretty
0: really?
2: Much.
0: Okay,
2: I mean, we'll take it if the light turns on, we'll take it. So.
0: And if it's bad enough, it'll go to the recycling thing next weekend at the Rimshi County Recycling.
2: We will put it where it needs to go.
0: That's
2: so
0: awesome.
2: 25% off.
0: Yeah, that's a great deal.
2: Like I said, if you have something newer, we can work with you on that pricing.
0: Good.
2: So on any sewing, embroidery, really any machine that you want to trade up to, we got you. So, and that runs through the end of the month.
0: Okay,
2: so,
0: very good. So you got a couple of weeks to dust off your clunker if you're looking for that.
2: Yes, bring it in or stop in, maybe get a feel for what you're looking at.
0: Sure, yeah.
2: And talk dollars and cents and stuff. Or maybe you just want to get into something. The 325 Bernina, which is the entry level to Bernina, is a hot buy this month as well.
0: Oh, okay, gotcha.
2: You can get into that for $9.99. Like I said, a true Bernina. We've been to the mothership. We know how well they are built.
0: These
2: machines will last you forever. Plus the classes and the education to learn the machine, not only when you walk out the door, but after as well. So,
0: it can't be discounted, the importance of that kind of thing.
2: Yes.
0: Because I don't know. I mean, I feel like even too, if you were just buy a new vehicle. I mean, there's so many new bells and whistles.
2: I need a mastery course.
0: Right? You need a master class on that, so you can get that with your with your new machine of whatever variety you get.
2: Yes. Plus, we have the everyday financing. So
0: sure.
2: We can offer the 0%, which is unheard of these days.
0: Yeah.
2: So,
0: 6,
2: 12, or 18-month financing. So if you think about that, $9.99, less than $100 a month, and we can get you into a great sewing machine.
0: Right.
2: And speaking of getting into a great sewing machine. next week kicks off our next session of beginning quilting.
0: Right.
2: So we're running an evening session. It starts on Tuesday, September 22nd, runs for 4 Tuesdays, and it's from 4 to 8.
0: Okay.
2: Or I think I can safely say if you can't quite get there by 4, we can, we can work with you.
0: We're
2: pretty flexible there. Jan's a fantastic teacher and patient with you. And you'll start to finish.
0: Right.
2: And you can also use our supplies, use our sewing machines.
0: Right. That's the other point you should make, too, is that you can bring your own stuff if you have it and think you want to learn how to use that.
2: Yeah.
0: Or if you really just want to show up with just your paws and your brain and Jan can make something happen.
2: Yes, absolutely. Right. So you can check all of that information out on our website at redroxyquiltco.com. Love to have you visit us online, but better yet, visit us at our store at 804 Short Street here in beautiful Decorah. Pretty easy to get to. There's a slight detour, but decent signage and stuff.
0: Yeah. If you're coming from the town side of things, you're super easy to get to. There's no traffic down there anymore
2: now. No.
0: I mean, it's,
2: pretty quiet.
0: Turning left out of the driveway is a breeze, but
2: yes.
0: For those of you coming from the other side of things, it's a little more challenging, but you still can manage. And maybe the newsletter. We haven't talked about the newsletter for a little while, but that's kind of a handy dandy thing. I mean, clearly you're going to hear us on the radio, but you know, newsletter stuff too.
2: Yes. Miss Christina you updated. Does a fantastic job keeping you in the loop, in your inbox. So also if you visit our website, there is a newsletter sign up, just
0: right there.
2: Fill that out and you will get our updates, send out 2 to 3 a week. Of what is going on. There's a lot going on between all the classes and new product arriving every day, new kits. Maybe you're someone who, you know, sees something on the wall, sees a quilt on the wall or a wall hanging or runner, and you can visualize it. Yeah. Well, you can just grab the kit and stuff. Go home and go.
0: And there you go. It's totally awesome. And Thirsty Thursday,
2: you get Roxanne and myself today.
0: Oh,
2: so
0: fun.
2: Just like the good old days. Yes. bringing Roxanne out of retirement and having a good Thirsty Thursday today. So meet us at 4 o'clock. At our Facebook page.
0: Red Roxy Cool Company, thanks for coming in.
2: Thanks, Nell.
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3: This is the opening market report for Wednesday on the Iowa Agribusiness Radio Network. I'm Mark Magnuson. Prices for corn are down 1 to 2 cents early this morning. Futures posted fractional to 2.5 cent gains across the board on Tuesday, following the rest of the grains and a $4.09 gain in crude oil after a weaker morning session. Open interest was down 2,782 contracts on Tuesday. The Commodity View National Average cash price for corn was up 3.25 cents at 487. Early harvest progress may be slowed this next week, with 1 to 3 inches seen in parts of Kansas, Nebraska, and South Dakota through Iowa and the rest of the eastern Corn Belt. Soybeans are trading with 6 to 7 cent gains this morning. Futures were 10 to 11 cents higher in the front months on Tuesday following meal gains. Open interest was up 9,913 contracts, suggesting net new buying. The Commodity View National Average cash bean price was up 14.5 cents at $12.60. Soy meal futures rallied 6.30 to 9.90, with soy oil 9 to 23 points higher in the front months and 2 to 28 points lower in the deferreds. We will have a check of the numbers next.
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3: December corn is unchanged at 535 and 3 quarters. March corn is down a quarter cent at 550. November soybeans up 2.5 cents at 1321 and a quarter. January soybeans up 2.5 at 1337 and 3 quarters. October soybean meal up 90 cents at 361. October soybean oil up 29 cents at 7017. Chicago wheat up 5.25 at 733 3/4. Minneapolis wheat is up 7 cents at 755. Kansas City hard red wheat is up 4.5 at $8.75 of a cent. December oats up 13 cents at 404 even. On the Merc, October live cattle down 83 cents at 219.88. October feeder cattle down $1.10 at 332.75. October lean hogs down 13 cents at 78.95. October pork cutout unchanged at 107.28. Class 3 milk down a penny at 15.90. This has been a check of the opening markets on the Iowa Agribusiness Radio Network.
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9: High temperatures reach up to 74, with fog and spots early today under overcast skies. Northeasterly winds around 5 miles an hour. Lows level off around 57 tonight, mainly cloudy skies expected. Cloudy skies expected tomorrow, thunderstorms likely, highs level off around 71. I'm meteorologist Eric Height on 104.7 KVIK. Right now, 61.
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10: High temperatures reach up to 74, with fog and spots early today under overcast skies. Northeasterly winds around 5 miles an hour. Lows level off around 57 tonight. Mainly cloudy skies expected. Cloudy skies expected tomorrow. Thunderstorms likely. Highs level off around 71. I'm meteorologist Eric Height on 104.7 KVIK. Right now, 63.
11: Doing well with Janelle.
12: Yeah, I called her up. She gave me a bunch of crap about me not listening to her enough or something. I don't know. I wasn't really paying attention.

0: Tune in on Saturday night for night racing from the Bristol Motor Speedway. We'll be on the air with that at 5:30 Saturday evening. And you've got a little time left today, not a lot, but a little bit, to get signed up in this week's Pick a Winner contest. We'll be drawing five qualifiers just a little later on. Make sure you go over and check the Les Snell Facebook page right around 4 o'clock this afternoon is when that post will happen with the winners, Pick a Winners. For this week, those five folks will have a chance tomorrow morning to call in and pick the winner of this weekend's race at Bristol. And on the line is a $750 gift certificate. So who wouldn't want to win? Everybody does. All you need to do to win is get signed up at Jim's Appliance and JW Kitchens in Decorah.
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0: 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It's time for a look at your local news. Filling in for News Director Darren Swenson, I'm Janelle Halverson. On Tuesday, Northeast Iowa Community Action Corporation will be hosting an open house at their location on Montgomery Street, Decorah. Nicole Greasy, Family Community Impact Director, has the details.
8: It'll be on Tuesday, September 22nd from 4 to 7 p.m. at our corporate office in Decorah, which is across from the fairgrounds at 305 Montgomery Street. We're hoping that the community will join us for a fun evening and an opportunity to learn more about NEICAC and the work happening across our programs and our communities. We assist those living in Northeast Iowa counties of Alameda.

0: down in the parking lot. The officer observed heavy damage to the front end of Ortman's vehicle, including the front passenger side tire missing from the vehicle. Police observed a bottle of liquor on the passenger side of the vehicle that was nearly empty. Ortman was detained and taken by police to the Wynn Med emergency room for evaluation due to the impact of the collision. After Ortman was discharged from the hospital, police investigated the circumstances of the collision. Ortman was arrested for operating while intoxicated, open container, failure to maintain control, and striking fixtures upon a highway, and was transported and held at the Winnesheek County Jail. The Decorah police were assisted by the Winnesheek County Sheriff's Office, Winnesheek County Dispatch, Don's Towing Service, and citizens for making a fast and accurate description of what they witnessed. With that look at news, filling in for News Director Darren Swenson, I'm Janelle Halverson.
1: News. I'm Therese Crowley. President Trump answers the question, where are we in the war with Iran?
2: Well, hopefully we're toward the end of the war. They want to make a deal. We'll see how that works out. They're very much wanting to make, Iran is very much wanting to make a deal. We'll see how that works.
1: On a campaign stop for North Carolina GOP Senate candidate Michael Whatley versus former Governor Roy Cooper. Reportedly, the president has a UN sidelines meeting next week about ending the Iran war. And reportedly, the U.S. has a deal with the Iran-backed Houthis who've been attacking Saudi oil. But AAA finds the price of regular gas up another 7 cents to $4.43 a gallon. And the Fed just hiked interest rates a quarter point, which will show up on Americans' unpaid credit card balances pretty quick. The latest Fox News poll shows 55% of voters squeezed by costs are now willing to trust Democrats with the economy, over 40% for Republicans. America's listening to Fox News.
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9: High temperatures reach up to 74, with fog and spots early today under overcast skies. Northeasterly winds around 5 miles an hour. Lows level off around 57 tonight, mainly cloudy skies expected. Cloudy skies expected tomorrow, thunderstorms likely, highs level off around 71. I'm meteorologist Eric Height on 104.7 KVIK. Right now, 63.
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1: 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I'm Dustin Huffman. Taking a look at cash bids around the state, only three elevators making a switch. We'll take a look at what those numbers are. ADM Burlington, 60 cents under on corn, 472. Soybeans, 51 cents under. They're at 1267. Cargill Eddyville, 35 cents under on corn at 497 for the cash bid. At New Co-op in Algona, they're 48 cents under on corn at 484. Soybeans are 65 cents under. Cash bid, 1253. Ag State Sheldon, 40 cents under on corn, 492. Soybeans, 63 cents under, 1255. Ag State Elta, 45 cents under on corn, 487. Soybeans, 60 cents under. They're at 1258. Cargill Cedar Rapids, 12 cents under on corn, 520 for the cash bid. Soybeans, 30 cents under. Cash price is 1288. Five Star Co-op Nashua, 55 cents under on corn, 477. Soybeans, 55 cents under at 1263. Lincoln Way Energy Nevada, 30 cents under on corn. Cash bid, 502. ADM Des Moines, 40 cents over on soybeans. Cash price, 1358. New Co-op Red Oak, 40 cents under on corn, 492. Soybeans, 60 cents under, 1258. Mid-Iowa Cooperative Green Mountain, 50 cents under on corn, cash bid, 482. Soybeans, 50 cents under at 1268. New Co-op Sheraton, 43 cents under on corn, 489. Soybeans, 60 cents under, cash price, 1258. Walk-On Feed Ranch, 60 cents under on corn, 472. Soybeans, 66 cents under, they're at 1252. New Co-op Glidden, 45 cents under on corn, 487. Soybeans, 65 cents under at 1253. Innovative Ag Services Farley, 60 cents under on corn, 472. Soybeans, 69 cents under at 1249. Cargill and Muscatine, they're 70 cents under on corn. Cash bid, 462. Soybeans, 65 cents under. Their cash price is at 1253. 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
7: High temperatures reach up to 74, with fog and spots early today under overcast skies. Northeasterly winds around 5 miles an hour. Lows level off around 57 tonight, mainly cloudy skies expected. Cloudy skies expected tomorrow, thunderstorms likely, highs level off around 71. I'm meteorologist Eric Height on 104.7 KVIK. Right now, 63.

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0: Tune in on Saturday night for Night Racing from the Bristol Motor Speedway. We'll be on the air with that at 5:30 Saturday evening. And you've got a little time left today, not a lot, but a little bit, to get signed up in this week's Pick a Winner contest. We'll be drawing five qualifiers just a little later on. Make sure you go over and check the Les Snell Facebook page right around 4 o'clock this afternoon is when that post will happen with the winners, Pick a Winners. For this week, those five folks will have a chance tomorrow morning to call in and pick the winner of this weekend's race at Bristol. And on the line is a $750 gift certificate. So who wouldn't want to win? Everybody does. All you need to do to win is get signed up at Jim's Appliance and JW Kitchens in Decorah.
1: 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One name kept coming up, Josh Turek. 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
10: High temperatures reach up to 74, with fog and spots early today under overcast skies. Northeasterly winds around 5 miles an hour. Lows level off around 57 tonight. Mainly cloudy skies expected. Cloudy skies expected tomorrow. Thunderstorms likely. Highs level off around 71. I'm meteorologist Eric Height on 104.7 KVIK. Right now, 63.

0: joined today by Eric Ralph of Comstock for the opening market discussion. Eric, what's happening with the trade in the grains?
1: Well, we're lower across the board now after kind of a mixed overnight session. Wheat really tumbled late in the overnight trade and then kind of just went stagnant after the reopen at 8:30. That put pressure on the corn. Now we've got corn trading about 5 cents lower. Beans are propped up a little bit by the meal, but the meal is off of its highs. Beans have traded negative, just down a couple of cents. Wheat down anywhere from 6 to 8 cents, depending on class and contract. Export sales were okay for the week and not as impressive as we've seen of late for corn and soybeans and really wheat as well. So obviously prices have deterred a little bit of business, and we've been kind of waiting to see signs of that. We started to see an inkling of it last week, now seeing confirmation this week, and these weekly sales waning are going to put a little pressure on things, especially as we come into the primary harvest season, that in a time where our inputs are so high that we're going to have to see farmers freeing up cash. As they do so, that's going to put pressure on the market as well, because some of those early harvested bushels will be sold to help generate some cash flow and cover some of these expenses. So we're kind of in this perfect storm timing-wise where we're starting to see the exports wane. We're coming into harvest.

0: We've got extreme cash flow needs and all happening right around the same time. So we've got a lot of things to play out here. Not surprised to see some pressure on the markets this morning.
1: Eric, do traders react to early harvest numbers that are produced? I mean, are they reacting to lifetime results of what's happening in the fields?
0: Not necessarily on a real-time basis, but on a week-to-week basis, certainly. This is the time where everybody's looking at cumulative reports and trying to get whatever input they can as to, you know, people in Iowa want to know what does it look like in Illinois or Ohio. People in Kansas want to know what's the heart of the Corn Belt look like. Same way with the Dakotas. And so as they start to hear those numbers and see some of the results that come out, they will be reactive one way or the other. Now, what does that mean to the final yield, early yield reports versus final yield? Usually some of the best stuff comes out early. We'll have to wait and see how that plays.
1: Eric, what do you think about the upcoming meeting with President Trump and President Xi? How important is that meeting, do you think, going to be for agriculture and the news that we learn on the ag side from that meeting?
0: I think it's going to be pretty critical, especially if we hear some more adherence to purchase agreements. If there's more chatter about soybean purchases, especially one interesting dynamic that's just come up is Sinograin, one of the state-owned Chinese entities, is putting up a lot of corn for auction. So the commercial end users in China will have the opportunity to buy some of this corn. And they're doing it right now as we lead into these proposed meetings. And it makes me wonder, this is similar to the situation we saw with soybeans. It just has me kind of scratching my head thinking, okay, are we going to see them sell that off, open up some of that supply to the commercials, and then look to reload those state reserves, possibly through U.S. purchases? So that's something that's kind of lingering in the background. If we saw some kind of confirmation of something like that, not only soybean purchases, but overall grain purchases, that could be a really big deal. I'm not sure how much we would expect to see on the livestock front in that regard. I don't think we're going to see a lot of protein announcement or even that being a focal point. However, that is something else that might linger in the background.
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0: Tune in on Saturday night for Night Racing from the Bristol Motor Speedway. We'll be on the air with that at 5:30 Saturday evening. And you've got a little time left today, not a lot, but a little bit, to get signed up in this week's Pick a Winner contest. We'll be drawing 5 qualifiers just a little later on. Make sure you go over and check the Les Sennell Facebook page right around 4 o'clock this afternoon is when that post will happen with the winners, Pick a Winners. 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And on the line is a $750 gift certificate. So who wouldn't want to win? 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
6: High temperatures reach up to 74 with fog in spots early today under overcast skies. Northeasterly winds around 5 miles an hour. Lows level off around 57 tonight. Mainly cloudy skies expected. Cloudy skies expected tomorrow. Thunderstorms likely. Highs level off around 71. I'm meteorologist Eric Height on 104.7 KVIK. Right now, 63.

0: Isn't that great? I just love that yell at the end. It's AC/DC and Classic Hits on a 4.7. I've got a something you could holler about it, in a happy way. I've got a $10 gift certificate to go to T-Box. 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
1: For today's specials, we have our grilled cheese with a chicken wild rice soup, as well as chili. 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We also have our ribs starting at 4 p.m. tonight. 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
0: Or go down there, order your favorite thing on the menu. A big thanks to the gang at T-Box there, too, for supporting the Alzheimer's Association. Pretty sure they're going to be doing that throughout the week on pints of beer. But, of course, they did a nice donation there on Monday night as well. So thanks to the gang at T-Box. I'm going to give you a $10 gift certificate to T-Box. Who's this?
2: Aggie,
0: congratulations. You are going to T-Box. You hang on the line so I can tell you about your prize. But Aggie, tell me who made you a winner today.
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1: 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I'm Mark Magnuson, joined at midday by Garrett Arndorfer of AgMarket.net. Garrett, what's happening with the trade in the grains?
2: Your grains are seeing a little bit of a down day. I think your leading cause of that is if you look at crude oil. Overnight, it opened up pretty high. You know, that front month is still in the hundreds there, but it's easing off just a little bit. I think the easing off of that crude oil is causing your grains, corn, down about a nickel, and soybeans not too far behind. Your overnight trade on both were strong, but this mid-morning, it's kind of giving it up a little bit. Looking at your smaller grains, your wheat, it was holding its ground for most of the morning, but following your corn and beans, it too is weakened about a penny down on your spring wheat. And if you look at your winter wheats, that's real similar to soybeans, just a shy under a nickel down.
1: What's happening on the other side of the markets with the livestock trade?
2: Your cattle are weakening just a little bit. I mean, we had a great rally. Yesterday, we had a down day in the cattle and hogs. Today, we're having a down day in the cattle, but the hogs are actually catching a little ground, up 50 cents, which we'll take it. You know, that's been just kind of getting pressured real hard lately, the hog market has, and so an up day is good for that. I think your cattle's just seeing a little bit of a sell-off, you know, crude oil higher, that puts a little bit of pressure on it. Another big thing is the Santa Teresa, New Mexico border crossing is set to open. It's going to be opening September 24th is kind of the date that they had set. I know tomorrow Brooke Rollins and the USDA are going to go inspect that facility. Is that applying some pressure to the cattle? It sure could short term. I mean, it's a headline, and opening the border is not very friendly to the cattle markets, as it's going to be allowing more head into the United States. And that's just one more thing that ultimately is helping to ease and possibly rebuild the herd. But I think it short term could hurt the markets a little bit.
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1: December corn down 4.5 at 531 1/4. March corn down 4.5 at 545 3/4. November soybeans down 3.25 at 1315 1/2. January soybeans down 3.25 at 1332. October soybean meal down 240 at 357.70. October soybean oil down 75 cents at 69.13. Chicago wheat down 3 3/4 at 724 3/4. Minneapolis wheat is unchanged at 749. On the Merck, October live cattle down 60 cents at 220.10. October feeder cattle down $1.70 at 332.15. October lean hogs up 25 cents at 79.33. That was a check of the midday markets on Iowa Ag Matters. I'm Mark Magnuson.
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14: High temperatures reach up to 74, with fog and spots early today under overcast skies. Northeasterly winds around 5 miles an hour. Lows level off around 57 tonight, mainly cloudy skies expected. Cloudy skies expected tomorrow, thunderstorms likely, highs level off around 71. I'm meteorologist Eric Height on 104.7 KVIK, currently 61.
0: And that's it for me. I'll be back with you again bright and early tomorrow. I hope you have an awesome afternoon. Dimitri's coming in next. Bye.
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1: It's time for a look at your local news. Filling in for News Director Darren Swenson, I'm Janelle Halverson. On Tuesday, Northeast Iowa Community Action Corporation will be hosting an open house at their location on Montgomery Street, Decora. Nicole Greasy, Family Community Impact Director, has the details.
2: It'll be on Tuesday, September 22nd from 4 to 7 p.m. at our corporate office in Decora, which is across from the fairgrounds at 305 Montgomery Street. We're hoping that the community will join us for a fun evening and an opportunity to learn more about NEICAC and the work happening across our programs and our communities. We assist those living in Northeast Iowa counties of Allamakee, Bremer, Chickasaw, Clayton, Fayette, Howard, and Winnesheek, with programs serving in all stages of life.
1: To find out more about this open house, head over to the Northeast Iowa Community Action website. On Tuesday night at 10:27 p.m., the Decora Police Department was dispatched to the area of 703 Short Street for the report of a vehicle that had struck a city-owned light pole and fled the scene. The light pole had been completely knocked over and destroyed. A short time later, another report came in of a heavily damaged vehicle in the Pizza Hut parking lot. A Decora police officer was nearby and contacted 28-year-old Ryan Ortman of Cedar Falls, who was laying down in the parking lot. The officer observed heavy damage to the front end of Ortman's vehicle, including the front passenger side tire missing from the vehicle. Police observed a bottle of liquor on the passenger side of the vehicle that was nearly empty. Ortman was detained and taken by police to the Wynn Med emergency room for evaluation due to the impact of the collision. After Ortman was discharged from the hospital, police investigated the circumstances of the collision. Ortman was arrested for operating while intoxicated, open container, failure to maintain control, and striking fixtures upon a highway, and was transported and held at the Winnesheek County Jail. The Decora police were assisted by the Winnesheek County Sheriff's Office, Winnesheek County Dispatch, Don's Towing Service, and citizens for making a fast and accurate description of what they witnessed. With that look at news, filling in for News Director Darren Swenson, I'm Janelle Halverson.
3: 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Senator John Kennedy proposes a solution.

0: again to $4.43 a gallon. President Trump's suggestion of Canada plans to join the EU as its first associate member. He may have to hike tariffs.
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9: High temperatures reach up to 74, with fog and spots early today under overcast skies. Northeasterly winds around 5 miles an hour. Lows level off around 57 tonight, mainly cloudy skies expected. Cloudy skies expected tomorrow, thunderstorms likely, highs level off around 71. I'm meteorologist Eric Height on 104.7 KVIK, currently 61.

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Noon lunch hour is off and rolling on this Thursday. A little misty out there at the moment. That should start clearing up around 1 o'clock or so. The Doors on the way. Forecast coming up. It's Rock Set right now from KVIK.

0: 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They're celebrating Assisted Living Week. 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
11: Cloudy skies expected this afternoon with a chance for showers. High temperatures reach up to 74. Winds out of the northeast, 5 to 10 miles an hour. Lows level off around 57 tonight. Mainly cloudy skies expected. Storms likely tomorrow. High temperatures reach up to 71. Overcast skies. I'm meteorologist Eric Hike on 104.7 KVIK. Currently, it's 61 degrees.

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The Billy Brothers, well, they're not necessarily brothers, but they do share their same first name. Yeah, Billy Joel there. This is Billy Idol, KVIK.

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0: 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Come and be part of an inspiring worship service, receive message that speaks to your heart, and enjoy uplifting music by the Decorah Chorale. 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Fun outside activities planned for the youth after the meal. Offering proceeds will go toward ongoing relief for those affected by the AgriStar fire in Postville. Shared ministry, community worship, and potluck at Big Canoe Lutheran Church, Sunday, September 20th.
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Well, just got word in the Osage and North Fayette Valley game for tomorrow. It's originally 7:30. Start time has now been moved to 5 o'clock tomorrow afternoon. That's on KNEI 103.5. Pat Wagner and Brad Wild on the call. 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

0: And one thing too, I mean, you talk about the quality of the soybean products there, but you're also looking, especially like in things like the firefighting foam and things like that, where it's replacing sometimes some harmful chemicals or even just some, you know, deteriorating chemicals that are in there right now that you're able to replace. Not only is it sustainable, it's safer.
1: That's right. You know, the forever chemicals are an issue that every industry has to deal with, and soy is positioned very uniquely to help replace a lot of those, and that's exactly what it's doing with the firefighting foam. And like I say, there are a lot of products being used. The DeWalt bar and chain oil, the consumable oils, these are lubricants that we use, and they will be put out into the environment. And Dynamic Green, through their partnership with DeWalt and others, have been able to get those out into the hands of the marketplace. And, you know, like I say, replace a petroleum-based product with a natural, renewable, safe source. And performance is key in those, and I'm glad to say that they really do perform. And that's where the checkoff comes hand in hand. Those aren't one-off things. They take years of research and development, but we find that we can really bring those forward to the market. And the good thing is, you know, we find that the dollars invested in the industrial use portfolio actually provide one of the highest return rates for checkoff dollars. So it's one of those things where we don't ignore the other segments, but when we're able to use those dollars appropriately in finding new industrial uses, it's one of the biggest bangs for the buck we have.
0: And that's good to be able to tell it to farmers, because you're in a situation right now where farmers are watching every dollar and want to make sure the dollars that are being spent or being put into investments are paying off for them.
1: Absolutely. And, you know, the checkoff's no different. We've had to tighten our budgets here the last few years. And so we've had to make hard decisions. And so we are really critical at looking at that. And that's why the 77 farmers that sit on that board, we're the ones who make the decisions as to where that money goes. You know, it's not staffers. It's not some room where somebody comes in and says, here, sign this check and move on. We actually sit down and spend multiple days going through everything line by line and finding out, well, what will give us our best return? Because these are farmers' dollars, and we owe it to them to use them appropriately.
0: All right. Well, last thing I got to ask is, you know, farmers in Iowa, what do they need to know? They're only a couple weeks out from harvesting themselves. What kind of message do you have for them?
1: Well, you know, before you start running those combines, go ahead and get your soybean packet for quality evaluation. Get it, request it, get it in your hands. And when the combine starts rolling, rather than waiting to the end, go ahead and fill it up and send it off and get that out of the way. And look forward to a safe and plentiful harvest.
0: All right, Brent Rendell of the United Soybean Board has been our guest here on the Iowa Agribusiness Radio Network.
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0: 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So I went looking for who's actually talking about bringing those costs down. One name kept coming up, Josh Turek. He's got my vote. I'm just tired of doing this math.
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8: Overcast skies this afternoon. Daytime highs approaching 74. Northeasterly winds 5 to 10 miles an hour. Partly cloudy skies tonight. Lows level off around 57. Thunderstorms likely tomorrow. High of 67. Overcast skies. 72 Saturday with rain showers likely. 66 Sunday. Chance for showers continues. I'm meteorologist Derek Kite on 104.7 KVIK. Right now, it's 63 degrees.

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0: You've heard me say many times before that Iowans have waited way too long for a new farm bill. In fact, the last five-year farm bill is now an eight-year farm bill. So it's a good thing that the Senate Ag Committee advanced the farm bill yesterday afternoon. It's a sad commentary that every single Democrat on the committee voted against this bill. I had hoped we could offer more amendments to bring up top priorities for Iowa. Senator Ernst had an amendment to fix Proposition 12, and she was ruled out of order by the chairman. And if she had moved with hers, I was hoping to offer my bipartisan amendment with Schiff and Booker to beef up enforcement of the Packers and Stockyards Act. In regard to that, that was to make into law Biden administration regulations that were put in place to protect the producers of meat products, primarily poultry, but it could include other items as well, where people spend $1 million or more to put a house up, and they're promised birds, and they're promised feed for those birds, and a lot of times those big corporations don't carry out their promise under the contract. And so Biden strengthened these rules to make sure that the producers would be protected from the big corporations. And the President's Secretary of Agriculture delayed those. And I fought her delaying those. And so I was hoping to get an amendment adopted that will put the Biden regulations into law so they couldn't be played around with by any Secretary of Agriculture in the future. So that's what my Packers and Stockyards Act amendment would have done. You know, Iowa family farmers count on Senator Ernst and I to bring their voices to the policymaking table. And know that she made a real hard attempt to get the chairman's attention and off the amendment, and argued parliamentary answers to his not allowing the amendment. And she just fought terribly hard. And of course, I backed her up, but it didn't do any good in the end. I'm going to keep pushing Leader Thune to get the farm bill passed in the Senate as soon as possible. And I'll continue to look for every opportunity to get Iowa's interests, like Prop 12, included in the debate. And I'm sure glad that Chairman Boozman put E15 in this bill.
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0: The Kalmer Lutheran Church presents the Lurin Singers of Decorah, Iowa. 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

0: What's happening on the livestock side of the trade today?
1: We are higher in the cattle, been that way since the open. We have kind of flashed around, just trying to stay above steady in both feeder and live cattle. But all in all, we've sustained some green trade here. Live cattle futures up anywhere from 35 cents to $1.10. Feeder cattle up $1.30 to $2.05, $2.15, that kind of range so far this morning. After yesterday's weakness, no surprise to see a little rebound here. I think they got a little overdone. We did see a meaningful correction off of the recent highs. You know, you rally the market $25, $27, and then see a $10 pullback. That's healthy for the market. We saw that over the last couple of sessions. Now, hopefully, they've got it out of their system and we can keep moving higher. In the case of the hogs, it's been rough. Technically and fundamentally, we just can't seem to get anything going in the hogs. Today, steady to 50 cents lower, depending on which contract you're looking at. And this has just been the MO of the hogs. As they try to mount a rally, they fail, they go make moves. And now we've taken out some significant support levels from a technical standpoint. Hopefully, we don't just thrash the markets, because there is such a discount when you get beyond the October contract. And even October is already well below cash. So it doesn't need to soften up too much more. But this is going to be one that's watched really closely, especially this time of year.
0: Do you expect to see anything surprising in the cattle on feed report that's upcoming?
1: I kind of do, Mark. They're expecting over 101% on feed. I think that's maybe a little optimistic, but that could even fall in line and be pretty close to estimates as far as the on feed number. But that placement number at over 97%, I think that's a little bit too much to ask for. The month of August was still extremely hot. There were a lot of sales that were either running halftime or shut down for a period, and people just weren't wanting, especially in cow-calf country, they weren't wanting to move the cattle. They weren't wanting to deal with it when it feels like 110 degrees outside. And so they were just kind of status quo through the month of August. I have a hard time thinking that we have placed over 97% of what we did a year ago in the month of August.
0: Eric Ralph of Comstock, my guest here today. 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Eric, thanks so much for the time. Really appreciate it, and have a great day.
1: You too, Mark. Thanks.
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2: Overcast skies this afternoon. Daytime highs approaching 74. Northeasterly winds 5 to 10 miles an hour. Partly cloudy skies tonight. Lows level off around 57. Thunderstorms likely tomorrow, high of 67, overcast skies, 72 Saturday, with rain showers likely, 66 Sunday, chance for showers continues. I'm meteorologist Derek Kite on 104.7 KVIK. Right now, it's 63 degrees.

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8: Overcast skies this afternoon. Daytime highs approaching 74. Northeasterly winds 5 to 10 miles an hour. Partly cloudy skies tonight. Lows level off around 57. Thunderstorms likely tomorrow. High of 67. Overcast skies. 72 Saturday with rain showers likely. 66 Sunday. Chance for showers continues. I'm meteorologist Derek Kite on 104.7 KVIK. Right now, it's 63 degrees.

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2: Fox News, I'm Therese Crowley. Stopping AI monsters, but the Senate killed the kill switch proposed by Senator John Kennedy for developers to install. Senator Marsha Blackburn on what people want.
3: They want to see some smart regulation around AI. They know we have to beat China on this. They want to protect their privacy and their data, and I support that.
2: President Trump tells reporters we're near the end of the war with Iran. House Democrat leader Hakeem Jeffries doesn't believe it. It won't rule out impeaching War Secretary Pete Hegseth if Democrats win the midterms.
4: Pete Hegseth should have never been confirmed. This guy is the most unqualified so-called Secretary of War in American history.
2: And the White House withdraws its ICE director nominee, former Oklahoma trooper Richard Schroyer. America is listening to Fox News.
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0: All right, it's time for our closing markets, brought to you by the Farmers Wind Co-op.
1: This is the closing market report for Thursday on the Iowa Agribusiness Radio Network. I'm Riley Smith. On the phone with Bill Moore of Price Futures Group as we wrap up another day in the ag marketplace. Bill, what have we seen going on in the grain and livestock markets today?
2: More back and forth today. The market's in a consolidation phase since the first of the month. Pressuring the market is pre-harvest pressure as they start to harvest corn and beans 5-8% done. Also, the interest rate increase yesterday was a negative for the markets by 0.25% the first in 3 years. That's pushing the markets down. Exports were a little on the light side today for the 7:30 sales. That was pushing back a little, supporting the market are the exports. China coming to town next week. They're going to talk further about the deal, China and the U.S., and further solidify it. Might be some buying in front of that. El Nino is a factor this year. It already ravaged the crops in Europe, and it may do the same to South American crops. We'll see Brazil and Argentina later on this year. And the funds have a big position in the market. The market's a little top-heavy, so any negative news could lead to some pretty good fund selling. So the people are wary of that. So those opposing forces have got the market in a tight pattern.
1: That again was Bill Moore of Price Futures Group. We'll look at the numbers next. 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At the close, December corn down 3.75 at 5:30 and a half. March corn down 4.25 at 5:44 and a half. November soybeans down 0.75 cents at 13.19 and 3/4. January beans down 0.25 cents at 13.37 even. October soybean meal up 7.80 at 3.68.70. October soybean oil down 51 cents at 68.68. On the Merck, October live cattle down 2.80 at 2.15.65. October feeders down 5.28 at 3.24.38. October lean hogs up 23 cents at 78.90. That's been a check of the closing markets here on the Iowa Agribusiness Radio Network. I'm Riley Smith reporting.
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8: Mainly cloudy this afternoon with a high of 74. Northeasterly winds 5 to 10 miles an hour. Lows around 57 tonight. High of 67 tomorrow. Thunderstorms likely. temperatures below average Saturday and Sunday with highs from the mid-60s to the low 70s. Showers possible both days. I'm meteorologist Eric Height on 104.7 KVIK. Right now, it's 64 degrees.

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Football on the radio tonight across your LA communication stations right here on KVIK. 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Wacons at Four Cities, 7 o'clock with Andy Sayers and Evan O'Neill. 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I will have that game on 100.5. And then on the LA Communications YouTube channel, Caledonia is at Triton tonight, 7 o'clock with Greg and Jim Hoshite. 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

0: All right, I think you want to get these written down if you haven't yet. 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

104.7 KVIK, and as Wellington Place Assisted Living is celebrating Assisted Living Week, they have an open house tonight from 4 to 6. 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They're celebrating Assisted Living Week. An open house there tonight from 4 to 6. It's classic hits all day long. Motley Crue on the way. Right now, Aerosmith.

0: 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It's been kind of rainy on and off throughout the morning. Now I think it has stopped for the most part. Of course, more rain on the way tomorrow and through the weekend. We'll get a forecast in just a little bit.
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11: Mainly cloudy this afternoon with a high of 74. Northeasterly winds 5 to 10 miles an hour. Blows around 57 tonight. High of 67 tomorrow, thunderstorms likely. Temperatures below average Saturday and Sunday with highs from the mid-60s to the low 70s. Showers possible both days. I'm meteorologist Derek Hike on 104.7 KVIK. Right now, it's 64 degrees.

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1: News. I'm John Saucier. The situation is still tense in the Middle East. The House has voted for a third time to end U.S. military action against Iran without congressional authorization. House Minority Leader Hakeem Jeffries claims this war will not end under President Trump.
2: The problem that we confront at this moment is not ending the war. We're determined to do that. It's that we don't have a president who has the ability to pursue that type of diplomacy.
1: President Trump repeatedly has claimed an end to the war is close. King Charles meeting with representatives from the AI industry, asking them to ensure the technology is used in the service of the people.
3: The task before you is not merely to advance the technology, but to ensure that it remains firmly in the service of humanity, community, and the natural world.
1: The tech world has raised new concerns about loss of control. America's listening to Fox News.
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11: Mainly cloudy this afternoon with a high of 74. Northeasterly winds 5 to 10 miles an hour. Lows around 57 tonight. High of 67 tomorrow. Thunderstorms likely. Temperatures below average Saturday and Sunday with highs from the mid-60s to the low 70s. Showers possible both days. I'm meteorologist Derek Height on 104.7 KVIK. Right now, it's 66 degrees.

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Tomorrow afternoon and for sure tomorrow night, good chance of rain. 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

0: Well, tomorrow's your cash day. Yes, you can win the $104.70. 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

0: Badfinger from KVIK 104.7. Well, Forbes magazine has named Elon Musk the richest billionaire in the world for the fifth straight year. All right, coming in a distant second, the rest of the world.
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2: In college football, North Carolina defensive coordinator Steve Belichick resigned today, coinciding with the conclusion of a university investigation into the program that found, quote, certain actions that demonstrated a disregard for the university's values and standards of conduct, unquote. In the NFL, Atlanta Falcons quarterbacks Michael Penix Jr. and Cooper Rush were full participants in practice today. Tua Tagovailoa did not practice. New England Patriots running back Travion Henderson told reporters, quote, I'm ready to go, unquote, for Sunday's game against the Steelers. Henderson missed last Thursday's loss at Seattle with a right ankle injury. Baseball, the Los Angeles Dodgers clinched their fifth consecutive National League Western Division title with an 8-2 victory at Cincinnati. It's the Dodgers' 13th division championship in the last 14 years.
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10: Mainly cloudy this afternoon with a high of 74. Northeasterly winds 5 to 10 miles an hour. Blows around 57 tonight. High of 67 tomorrow, thunderstorms likely. Temperatures below average Saturday and Sunday with highs from the mid-60s to the low 70s. Showers possible both days. I'm meteorologist Derek Hite on 104.7 KVIK. Right now, it's 66 degrees.

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2: Fox News, I'm Tom Graham. Millions of Americans finding themselves in new congressional districts ahead of November's midterms.
3: A new report finds nearly 35 million Americans, about 1 in 10 U.S. voters, now live in a different congressional district than 2 years ago. It's the outcome of unprecedented mid-decade redistricting this past year.
2: Fox's Jared Halpern, the Justice Department announcing several arrests in several cities following the administration's pledge to crack down on the fraudulent use of taxpayer cash.
4: This week's cases span from Massachusetts to California to Kansas, ballot, healthcare, daycare, loan fraud, you name it. Earlier this week in Kansas City, DOJ officials joined by the vice president denounced a COVID loan fraud case involving more than 160 people, 240 $5 million in predicted losses.
2: Fox's David Spunt in Washington. 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
5: Hey, it's Rob Sand. You may know me as the state auditor that uncovered a record amount of misspent taxpayer money, or the guy that uncovered the largest lottery rigging scheme in American history, or as the guy that loves pizza. But if we haven't met yet, let me introduce myself. I was raised in Decorah, where I learned to hunt and fish and learned right from wrong. Thanks, Mom and Dad. I'm married with two boys, 10 and 12, in Iowa public schools. Before I was state auditor, I was Iowa's chief public corruption prosecutor, prosecuting cases like the Iowa Film Office tax credit scandal. Now I'm running for governor because I love Iowa and I'm worried about the direction we're going in. Costs are too high, there's too much corruption, and cancer rates are out of control. I want to solve these problems and end the extreme partisanship on both sides standing in the way. So if you're looking for a new direction with more accountability, check out my plans at robsand.com. I'll be a governor for all and make Iowa not redder or bluer, but better and truer. Paid for by Rob Sand for Iowa.
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2: With just two races of the 10-race chase for the NASCAR Cup Series title complete, several drivers have had issues, relegating them to at least one finish outside of the top 30. Ryan Blaney is among them after a brake failure and crash resulted in a 35th place finish last Sunday at the Worldwide Technology Raceway. Blaney says to have a shot at this year's title, that can be his only poor finish over the 10 races.
5: I just don't see that you can finish outside of the top 30, you know, multiple times and have a shot. It's just going to be too much to make up.
2: Blaney is fourth in the standings, 33 points behind leader Denny Hamlin, heading to the Bristol Motor Speedway this Saturday night. I'm Kyle Rickey. This is NASCAR Hot Pass on the Motor Racing Network.
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6: 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So, yeah, get signed up for that tropical trip for two. Thanks to Sundance Travel. 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
10: Lows level off around 57 tonight under partly cloudy skies. Northeasterly winds around 5 miles an hour. Cloudy tomorrow, storms likely, highs around 67. Cloudy tomorrow night, storms likely, 60. 72 Saturday with rain showers likely, 65 Sunday. Chance for showers continues. I'm meteorologist Derek Kite on 104.7 KVIK. Currently 66.

KVIK 104.7. Did you write down the golden words yet? You got to have them exactly to win that money tomorrow. $104.70. Kurt Brothers Savings Bank since 1856. Yeah, that's it. Good luck in the cash tomorrow, KVIK.

0: Don Henley on KBIK 104.7. 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
6: 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A nice tropical trip for two. Thanks to Sundance Travel, and actually just this morning we found out where the destination is going to be. That's going to be down to Playa del Carmen, yeah, down there in Mexico, kind of near Cancun there, but that'll be taking place right at the end of January. So it's going to be nice and, well, not really nice and cold here, but, you know, it's going to be cold here and probably snowy. It'll be nice and warm and tropical down there at the resort. So we got that going on now until 6. Also, some other things going on here at Fashion Floor Center. What are we kind of featuring here tonight?
7: Oh, well, stop on down to the store. We've got some cookies, some popcorn, some juice for you to take and browse around the store. 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We got plenty of options in reference to carpet. If you want to do a runner down the steps, you want to do an area rug, or you want wall-to-wall carpet, we've got plenty of patterns and designs and colors to work with ever, with however you're designing your project. The biggest thing is to take a little bit of time to see what we offer. 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And a lot of our products will get you that 20 years, too, that you're looking for. We also offer commercial work, too. 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I can take it, get you numbers for that and take a look at what we have available to you.
6: All right, perfect. 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So, you know, you might be thinking, I guess, ahead of the holiday season, maybe doing some, renovating type stuff. And yeah, you guys can definitely.
7: Everybody starts moving inside and they start taking a look around the house and saying, wow, I didn't realize I was in that bad of shape.
6: For sure. Yeah. All right. 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

0: KVIK 104.7, that Spider-Man Brand New Day movie has become the top grossing film of all time in the domestic box office, not worldwide, but domestic. I think it's already spawned a spinoff. It's called Tom Holland Brand New Yacht. Yeah, I don't know. Well, the movie has made so much money. Maybe Zendaya can finally afford a last name, huh?
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6: Lows level off around 57 tonight under partly cloudy skies, northeasterly winds around 5 miles an hour. Cloudy tomorrow, storms likely, highs around 67. Cloudy tomorrow night, storms likely, 60. 72 Saturday, with rain showers likely, 65 Sunday, chance for showers continues. I'm meteorologist Derek Kite on 104.7 KVIK. Currently 66.
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1: It's time for a look at your local news. Filling in for News Director Darren Swenson, I'm Janelle Halverson. On Tuesday, Northeast Iowa Community Action Corporation will be hosting an open house at their location on Montgomery Street, Decorah. Nicole Greasy, Family Community Impact Director, has the details.
2: It'll be on Tuesday, September 22nd from 4 to 7 p.m. at our corporate office in Decorah, which is across from the fairgrounds at 305 Montgomery Street. We're hoping that the community will join us for a fun evening and an opportunity to learn more about NEICAC and the work happening across our programs and our communities. We assist those living in Northeast Iowa counties of Allamakee, Bremer, Chickasaw, Clayton, Fayette, Howard, and Winnesheek with programs serving in all stages of life.
1: To find out more about this open house, head over to the Northeast Iowa Community Action website. On Tuesday night at 10:27 p.m., the Decorah Police Department was dispatched to the area of 703 Short Street for the report of a vehicle that had struck a city-owned light pole and fled the scene. The light pole had been completely knocked over and destroyed. A short time later, another report came in of a heavily damaged vehicle in the Pizza Hut parking lot. A Decorah police officer was nearby and contacted 28-year-old Ryan Ortman of Cedar Falls, who was laying down in the parking lot. The officer observed heavy damage to the front end of Ortman's vehicle, including the front passenger side tire missing from the vehicle. Police observed a bottle of liquor on the passenger side of the vehicle that was nearly empty. Ortman was detained and taken by police to the WinMed emergency room for evaluation due to the impact of the collision. After Ortman was discharged from the hospital, police investigated the circumstances of the collision. Ortman was arrested for operating while intoxicated, open container, failure to maintain control, and striking fixtures upon a highway, and was transported and held at the Winnesheek County Jail. The Decorah police were assisted by the Winnesheek County Sheriff's Office, Winnesheek County Dispatch, Don's Towing Service, and citizens for making a fast and accurate description of what they witnessed. With that look at news, filling in for News Director Darren Swenson, I'm Janelle Halverson.
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0: at St. John's Lutheran Church in Waukon. Visitation begins at 10 tomorrow morning. Martin Graw Funeral Home handling arrangements for Alan Goki. Funeral service for Marie Frana, age 90, of Decorah, will be held at 11 tomorrow morning at the Decorah Lutheran Church. Helms Funeral Home handling arrangements for Marie Frana. A burial for Ann Gilbertson, age 72, of Decorah, will be held at 10 on Saturday morning at St. Benedict Catholic Cemetery in Decorah. Helms Funeral Home handling arrangements for Ann Gilbertson. Funeral services for Michael Hacksaw Matheson, age 74, of Mabel, will be held at 11 on Saturday at the Mabel First Lutheran Church. Visitation begins at 9 on Saturday morning. Mangus Funeral Home assisting the family of Michael Hacksaw Matheson. Mass of Christian burial for Christopher Daly, age 41, of Caledonia, will be held at 11 on Saturday morning at St. Mary's Catholic Church in Caledonia. Visitations tomorrow from 4 to 7 at St. Mary's Holy Family Hall. McCormick Funeral Home assisting the family of Christopher Daly. Friends may greet the family of Pam Dundee, age 68, of Waukon, on Saturday from 11 to 1 at Martin Graw Funeral Home in Waukon. Following visitation, there will be celebration of life at Freedom Bank in Waukon. Martin Graw Funeral Home assisting the family of Pam Dundee. Funeral services for Charles Ellsworth Peterson, age 92, of Spring Grove, will be held at 1 on Saturday afternoon at Trinity Lutheran Church in Spring Grove. Visitations tomorrow from 4 to 6 at the church. Robley Funeral Home assisting the family of Charles Ellsworth Peterson. Memorial service for Louise Chucky Smith, age 99, of Decorah, will be held on Saturday at 3 p.m. at the Helms Funeral Home in Decorah. Celebration of life for Louise Smith will be held on Saturday from 4 to 7 at the Elks Club on River Street in Decorah for Louise Smith. Memorial services for Ramona Monroe, age 84, of Cross Lake, Minnesota, will be held on Sunday at 1 at Madison Lutheran Church in Ridgeway. Celebration of life will be held after the service on Sunday afternoon from 3 to 5 at the Haymarket in Decorah for Ramona Monroe. Mass of Christian burial for Marlis Jennings, age 95, of Caledonia, will be held at 11 on Monday morning at St. Mary's Catholic Church in Caledonia. Visitation begins at 9:30 on Monday morning. McCormick Funeral Home assisting the family of Marlis Jennings. Mass of Christian burial for Larry Blake, age 73, of Dorchester, will be held at 11 on Tuesday morning at St. Mary's Catholic Church in Dorchester. Visitations on Monday from 4 to 7 at the Waukon Fairgrounds Pavilion. McCormick Funeral Home in Caledonia assisting the family of Larry Blake.
1: Fox News, I'm John Saucier, Health and Human Services Secretary Robert F. Kennedy Jr., giving a keynote address at an anti-vaccine conference in Washington that he founded. The health secretary cast doubt on the number of trials the hepatitis B vaccine and others went through before they were approved.
2: It's inadequately powered, to say the least. There's no way any other product would get FDA approval with that few people.
1: Experts say the vaccine is safe. The Trump administration is ramping up the number of arrests it's making as part of an immigration crackdown. Congressional Hispanic Caucus Chair Adriano Espiot says that President Trump has broken his campaign promises.
3: Donald Trump promised an economy of prosperity, no wars and safe streets. Instead, we have the ICE tax. Forever wars and goon squats.
1: Republicans defending ICE is necessary for securing the border. 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
1: Good afternoon from Riser Financial Services. This is the closing market report for Thursday, September 17th. The Dow Jones Industrial Average was up 316 points today, closing at 51,778. The S&P 500 was up 86 points today, closing at 7,638. And the NASDAQ was up 440 points today, closing at 26,418. The following are some stocks of local interest. Lion Energy was up 53 cents per share, closing at $66.64. Donaldson's was down 28 cents per share, closing at $86.05. Marriott was down 97 cents per share, closing at $334 even. Pepsi was down 68 cents per share, closing at $133.66. Stanley Black & Decker was up 7 cents per share, closing at $89.12. UPS was up $1.40 per share, closing at $100.17. And Walmart was down 71 cents per share, closing at $106.79. 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

Well, yeah, welcome to the end of another workday. Four down, one to go. Till we cruise towards, looks like a wet weekend anyway. Cloudy, for sure. Kim Wilde's on the way. Here's Cars on KVIK 104.7.

0: 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All right. 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
5: 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Thanks to Sundance Travel, that trip taking place at the end of January, coming up here in 2027. Just found out the destination this morning, actually, that's going to be down to Playa del Carmen. Nice resort down there. While you're here at Fashion Floor Center, check out some of the great things they got going on. Right now, tell me a little bit more about that there.
6: Yeah, sure. Well, stop on down. We got some popcorn here, got some cookies, we got some punch, some juice. We got a Terry and a Sharon, so you got to introduce yourselves to them. So come down and grab some of that. 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So if you're looking for a backsplash that you want to do that kitchen, is they can spruce it up a little bit, put some pop in there. 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
11: Lows level off around 57 tonight under partly cloudy skies. Northeasterly winds around 5 miles an hour. Cloudy tomorrow, storms likely, highs around 67. Cloudy tomorrow night, storms likely, 60. 72 Saturday with rain showers likely, 65 Sunday. Chance for showers continues. I'm meteorologist Derek Kite on 104.7 KVIK. Currently 66.

Yeah, Thursday night football. We've got a game here on KBIK tonight. It's the Postville at South Wind game with a 7 p.m. kickoff. From KBIK 104.7, here's Aerosmith. Yeah.

0: One more reminder from me, because tomorrow you just need to know the golden words exactly. So here they are. This is going to get you $104.70 sometime tomorrow. 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
10: Lows level off around 57 tonight under partly cloudy skies, northeasterly winds around 5 miles an hour. Cloudy tomorrow, storms likely, highs around 67. Cloudy tomorrow night, storms likely, 60. 72 Saturday, with rain showers likely, 65. Sunday, chance for showers continues. I'm meteorologist Derek Hite on 104.7 KVIK. Currently 66.
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13: Fox Fox News, I'm Tom Graham. A federal judge says officials at the Kennedy Center have to give 30 days notice before making any changes to the performing arts facility.
14: Federal Judge Christopher Cooper says the Kennedy Center has to provide 30 days of notice before they make any physical changes, including demolishing it. The ruling comes after the Kennedy Center's director and COO announced it was closing for 7 days because of risks to public safety.
13: Fox's Jessica Rosenthal, a man with a history of mental illness, sentenced after he sprayed vinegar water on Democrat Congresswoman Ilhan Omar.
15: Anthony Kazmierczak, sentenced to 14 months in federal prison after pleading guilty to assaulting a U.S. officer when he approached Rep. Ilhan Omar.

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0: Yeah, you could call him Dr. Phil. 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Good advice. 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Weather on the way in a few minutes, and on the way for tonight, we got football on the radio. Some games moved up because of the weather coming in tomorrow. Right here on KVIK, it's Postville at South Wind, 7 p.m. Dave Anderson on the call. 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Lee Steegan, Evan O'Neill bringing you that game. On the Hawk, 100.5 FM, Houston at Spring Grove, 7 p.m., Dimitri Ellis on the call. 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
6: Lows level off around 57 tonight under partly cloudy skies. Northeasterly winds around 5 miles an hour. Cloudy tomorrow, storms likely, highs around 67. Cloudy tomorrow night, storms likely, 60. 72 Saturday, with rain showers likely, 65. Sunday, chance for showers continues. I'm meteorologist Derek Kite on 104.7 KVIK. Currently, 66.

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2: Lows level off around 57 tonight under partly cloudy skies, northeasterly winds around 5 miles an hour. Cloudy tomorrow, storms likely, highs around 67. Cloudy tomorrow night, storms likely, 60. 72 Saturday, with rain showers likely, 65 Sunday, chance for showers continues. I'm meteorologist Derek Kite on 104.7 KVIK, currently 66. KVIK.
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I'm Dave Anderson. We welcome into our broadcast here this afternoon, this evening. This game was scheduled originally to be played tomorrow night, but they moved it up to tonight due to the inclement weather on the schedule for tomorrow. 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It's Thursday Night Football here on the LA Communication Stations, and we have got other coverage for tonight on our YouTube channel, audio only. Jim Hoscheid and Greg Hoscheid are in Caledonia tonight as the Caledonia Warriors take on Triton. That game gets underway at 7 o'clock. Also tonight, Demetri Ellis is on 100.5 The Hawk as he is in Spring Grove tonight. It's the Houston Hurricanes and the Spring Grove Lions. And also tonight on the River, 94.9 to 98.1, it is Andy Sires and Evan O'Neill as they take on the Walk-On Indians, take on the Four City Indians tonight. And we'll have more coverage of football tomorrow night for you as well. We'll talk a little bit about that here when we get a chance. 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Our national anthem right now going to be played here. Our PA announcer tonight, Bruce Gullickson, appropriately. So we will keep it right here with you and hear our nation's number one song.

The anthem is sung by a group of Southwind high schoolers. Great job. And we are set to get underway with high school football action. Two 0-3 teams. That's the Postal Pirates in town. It's homecoming this week. And it's homecoming this week here in Kelmer. And the Warriors looking to get their first victory there, as are the Pirates. And our coverage, again, we started in this before, but our coverage of Warrior football brought to you by Green Lawn Lawn Care, K Company Egg, your Pioneer dealer, Chuck Service in Austin, Citizen 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Don't forget, we'll have football for you tomorrow night. It's Friday Night Football here on 104.7. Randy Iverson and Ryan Hogan will make the trek down to Epworth to Western Dubuque High School as the Decorah Vikings will take on the Western Dubuque Bobcats in non-district football. A quick note for Viking fans that might be listening along tonight, that game has been moved up to a 6 p.m. start time, 4 p.m. with the freshman game, 6 p.m. with the kickoff time. That'll be right here on 104.7 KBIK and online at kbikradio.com. And then tomorrow night also at 5 p.m., that game has been moved up. Pat Wagner and Brad Wild will make the trip over to Osage as the North Fayette Valley Tiger Hawks and Coach Justin Hines's Tiger Hawks take on the Osage Green Devils. That game is on 103.5 FM, KNEI, online at KNEIradio.com. 5 p.m. start for that game on Friday night. Tomorrow night. And then we'll have a full slate of football action on Saturday for you. It's college football. The Iowa State Cyclones host Bowling Green. The kickoff at 11 o'clock from Jack Trice Stadium in Mid-American Energy Field. Pregame at 9 o'clock. John Walters and Eric Teff on the call of Cyclone football. And then we'll have Iowa versus UNI on two stations here on the Illinois Communications. The Hawkeyes will take on the Panthers. Kickoff at 3 o'clock. Pregame at 1 o'clock. On the Iowa side, it's on 100.5 The Hawk. Pregame at 1 o'clock again and kickoff at 3 p.m. And on 94.9 and 99.1 The River, it's J.D. Cox and Scott Peterson. Pregame at 1, kickoff at 3 p.m. on The River as well. So all kinds of exciting football coverage for you here on the LA Communication Stations. We are glad to have you with us for that action. Again, both teams come into this game 0-3 on the air, seeking their first victories of the year. These two teams, this is a district matchup for these two teams. The leading the offense for the Southwind, where's Sid Hesse, the quarterback, the sophomore. He's their leading passer, second leading rusher. He's kind of the key that makes things grow for this Warrior team. And second year head coach Carter Wintold. Did the coin toss. Our referees, speaking of, are Jeremy Zier, Brad Byerly, Dennis Lyons, Jordan Yesick, and Andy Jacobson, our officials with here this evening. Beautiful night for football here in Kelmer. A little overcast, no breeze. You can look off, and the flag is not blowing here. So good night to get a game in. Tomorrow night, the chances of rain are pretty high, maybe some inclement weather. So good call to move this game up on the schedule and play it here tonight as well. So field looks great. Thanks to all the fine folks here at Southwind for their always great hospitality. Alex Smith, all the crew here, Bruce Gullickson. The Warriors are going to receive the opening kickoff, so they will work from right to left here in this first half in their home dark gray jerseys, dark gray pants, and their silver helmets. Evan Taylor back in formation to receive the kick and set to kick it off here for the Pulseville Pirates. Akua and Sabelka back there as well. And set to kick it off, Alan Casario Munoz for Pulseville. This one is taken by Jackson Hinker on the near side of the field across the 30, and he'll be brought down right there at the 30-yard line. Angel Teleguario on the tackle for Pulseville. It'll be first and 10 in our first glimpse to see this Warrior offense. Leading rusher is Landon Humpel, the senior, 31 carries on the year with 98 yards and 3.2 yards per carry average. Sid Hesse, the second leading rusher for the Warriors, 24 carries, 91 yards on the year. He averages 3.8 yards and a touchdown for the Warriors, and he is the leading passer. He has completed 55% of his passes this year, averaging 7.3 yards per completion, three touchdowns and five interceptions. So
That's going to be an illegal substitution right out of the bat as the Polesville Pirates broke the huddle with 12 men in the huddle. So that's a five-yard penalty. It'll make it first and five for the Warriors. Ball spotted on the near hash, the 35-yard line. Hesse in the pistol. Running backs to his left and right. He'll take the snap, hand it off straight ahead over the right side here. To Humphrey, he'll dive across the 40. Landon Humphrey, the ball carrier. Going to gain of 5.5. We'll call it 6, and that's enough for a Warriors first down. So first and 10. Two receivers to the top of the formation, one in the slot on the left side, two running backs.